0: Classic Rock QFM 96 with Rat. Vocalist Stephen Piercy, his sixth solo album, it'll be coming out this fall. It'll be called Dog Mob. 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

0: Classic Rock QFM 96 with Journey on their final Frontier Tour. They've already come through Columbus, but if you missed them and want a shot to catch them, they're playing Saturday night in Cincinnati, and then they'll kind of wrap things up later in the year. 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

0: Classic Rock QFM 96 with Aerosmith. Bassist Tom Hamilton, in an interview from Guitar World last year, he says, "I refuse to consider that it's over. There are a lot of things we could do in the future. We'll just have to see once we get out of reaction mode and get back into creative mode." So he says, Aerosmith may never tour again, but that doesn't mean to say that they won't work together again somehow.
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0: Classic Rock, QFM 96 with Judas Priest. The Doobies and Santana touring together, the Oneness Tour, a week from tonight. That will hit River Bend in Cincinnati. Tomorrow afternoon, tune in with Big Rick, 4 o'clock hour. He's got a shot for you to win tickets.
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0: 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Metallica's coming up. Journey, Zeppelin, and Aerosmith.
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24: Sharon and Jack Osborne continue to deny that the Aussie AI thing that they're working on is a cash grab. 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

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Sammy Hagar and his crew touring Europe, going over to England for some shows this summer. They had originally announced some pretty sizable venues, and Sammy's admission, he's like, we couldn't sell them out. We had to downsize everything, but he's happy for the more intimate show experience. 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

0: 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If you dig the SRV, join me Sunday nights for Mojo. 3 hours of music from the crossroads of blues and rock. Perfect way to wind down your weekend. Plenty of guitar heroes like Stevie Ray Vaughan and Joe Bonamassa and Jimi Hendrix and Kenny Wayne Shepherd and such. All that great blues-drenched rock from Zeppelin, the Allmans, the Stones, and even some blues masters like Muddy and BB and Howlin' Wolf in there too. 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

0: 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QFM 96. Turn it up, Columbus. This year, America celebrates 250 years of independence. And the story of freedom rocks on in Columbus, Ohio. 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As we mark the 250th anniversary of the Declaration of Independence, we celebrate not just a moment in history, but the enduring spirit of Columbus. Happy birthday, America.
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6: Well, turn it up.
7: I love collecting dudes.
6: I just like saying Jazz Chisholm Jr.
7: Yes.
8: That's a great name.
9: Sharks on cocaine.
6: We've all crapped our pants before. Heck, I do it once a week.
1: And it's
0: showtime. It's Torg and Elliot. 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
6: Oh, did I do that?
8: That is the best.
6: All right. A Thursday already. We did okay this week.
8: Absolutely, we did.
6: Laid a bit of a turd on Tuesday, but we rallied yesterday.
8: Oh,
6: we got a good show today.
8: Yeah, it's going to be packed up tight.
6: We are full up. I like taking liberties with both Who's Better and then today, Definitive Answer.
7: Mm-hmm.
6: Just kind of switching it up a little.
7: Yeah, I like today. Do you want to go ahead and tell them, or should we? It's not a band. It's not music related. It's not movie related, but it's cool.
6: It's not movies. Right.
8: Oh, I kind of like that.
6: We're a little bit out of the box today, and you will hear that when we do the definitive answer at 7 a.m. Boy, I got a lot to do today post-show. Like at home, like things catch up.
7: Yeah, what do you got going on?
6: I got a 3-4 hours of yard, branches, trees down, grass, cut, trim, edge, blow, weed.
7: Sure. All that from the storm over the past weekend?
6: A lot of that, yeah.
8: Oh, really?
6: Yeah,
8: okay.
6: Yeah. My backyard's kind of low-lying, so that rain...
8: When it comes in, it makes it nice
6: and you
8: salty.
6: Can imagine the mosquitoes.
8: Oh.
6: Oof.
8: Ah.
6: Yeah,
8: you know, it's funny. That's...
6: I sit on my deck, I can hear them warming up and taxiing.
8: Here we go.
7: That's a good topic one day. Mosquito hacks. I mean, there's so many different things out there that work, that don't work, people swear by.
6: Have you seen the people with the lawn signs of the companies that come in and spray?
7: Yep.
6: I wonder how effective, because I heard not effective.
7: We had it was a general bug person, but they did a mosquito spray and it didn't work.
6: That's what I've heard.
7: But they did everything. You know, they did spiders and ants and everything.
6: Well,
7: I'm wondering if we went with just the mosquito guy, if they would have been more
6: correct.
8: Yeah, because I've got an insect company that comes in and does the spiders and the snakes and you know that kind of stuff. But I don't think the ants. Oh my God, the ants!
7: Those little
6: Who's
7: ants.
6: Who's your company?
7: Everywhere.
8: Moxie.
6: I'm Aptiv. And I let it lapse, and then this spring we had a huge ant problem. I called them back up and said, just kidding. Come on back.
8: I get a couple of scouts that I'll see in the kitchen, like one. You know, they always send out the scout, and then I smush it, and then that's a warning to the rest of you ants.
7: You cut its head off and send them back.
6: Yeah.
8: Put it on a little teeny toothpick.
6: Or just put them in a closed jar and then set the jar back up. To set an example, yes.
7: Tell your queen.
6: Yeah. But the mosquito thing, it's one of those services where you get it done and there's no way to verify what they did.
7: If it works or not,
6: what they...
8: Yeah, you're walking around my house with a broom knocking off the cobwebs.
6: I mean, they're there like a total of 7-8 minutes, and then you're seeing them leave again. You go, what did I just get? What am I paying for?
8: And then
6: for?
8: You get the text message going, how did Justin do? Justin just finished your yard.
6: Right. They're big on that.
8: Let us know. I'm he was here for all of 30 seconds. I didn't really see Justin. He left a little thing on my front door, and off he went.
7: Last year, we got a thing at Costco that you have to plug in, and you keep going pretty much all the time, and it just starts like...
6: And it hangs?
7: Yep.
6: Yeah, I've seen those. Not the zapper.
7: Correct.
6: Not the zapper. It's like is it a scent that it kicks
7: correct.
6: Out?
7: Correct. Yeah, it's like a pheromone thing. It brings them in, and then they drop to the bottom.
8: And I saw that as an ad on my social media, and it looks like one of those landscaping lights, but it's really big, and you stake it in the ground.
7: Well, we hang ours, but
8: And it's supposed to get rid of mosquitoes. Again, I think the scent thing.
7: And I remember still getting bit by a lot of mosquitoes, but then you look at the bottom of the thing and it's full of bugs.
6: It's full,
7: so
6: it's
7: got to be
6: working. Like me and my bees. I hang the jars and then I flavor the hole, or what do you call that?
8: well, that's for your wife.
6: You flavor the hole and then they fall in there. So those are full,
7: mm-hmm.
6: and yet I still got bees. Yeah.
8: Yeah, you and your carpenter bees.
6: But boy, the mosquitoes are going to be brutal here this weekend moving forward.
7: Because of the sogginess.
6: All that wetness, shoot. All that dampness, all that rain.
8: All that moist.
6: I came around the back corner of the house, and I saw a mosquito, I swear to you, flat-footed, laying into my dog from behind.
8: That's a big-ass mosquito.
6: They're big. I'm just saying, they're big. Yeah. Flat-footed.
7: What'd your dog think?
6: She liked it. She's all right.
7: Dogs are curious, too.
6: So, yeah, I've been putting everything off, and now today I gotta knock it out. I don't want to do it tomorrow. Tomorrow's Friday, right? You want to
8: get it done today so you can enjoy the weekend.
6: Start drinking beer at, 4 o'clock tomorrow.
7: Right. What is it? I thought it was supposed to be it's soggy, or is it going to be nice the rest of the week?
8: Actually, it's looking pretty good. Okay. I mean, we might have a few. Bike night tonight is going to be clear. Going to be hot.
7: Perfect.
6: Yeah, it's going to be hot.
8: It's going to be very hot. Right. But that's okay. I'll take hot over rain. Well, I'll complain about either, but hot's fine.
6: That's everybody. Yeah. Though. That's not just you. Funny video about your the sign yesterday. That's good, Cabaret. Good. You got a little stand-up comedian in you.
7: I didn't see it. What did it say?
8: There's the electronic signs.
6: No commas.
8: Yes,
6: punctuation. Oh, if you're going to make a sign, punctuate it properly, because it said what?
8: It said, no smoking barefoot pets. And it's like, wait a minute.
6: You don't have shoes on your pet and it's smoking.
7: Get out of town. We're good. I don't have a barefoot smoking dog. We're all right.
6: Yeah, right.
8: Punctuation is the key, Mr. Sign Man.
6: Hey, and it is a Thursday, which means we got fake Trump, 7:40. After the definitive answer, we got those Barrett Jackson. I'm surprised that those are, I shouldn't say that, I suppose.
7: What's that?
6: The want for those. People want
7: people
6: those.
7: People love the car show.
6: I think
7: show.
6: You're, if you're a car guy, you're...
7: It's a car auction. It's not a car show.
6: It's kind of both. There's a little bit of people go just to watch and not bid. But that's coming to the fairgrounds, and we'll have those tickets for you as well. And a movie review of Spielberg's tentpole movie coming out today. And he's seen it. A lot of other people talking about it. This guy has seen it.
8: Had to go up to Cleveland to go see it.
6: Yeah, that's dedication. Would you drive to Cleveland to do a movie review?
8: No. But yeah, Disclosure Day drops today.
6: Says the guy who went to Panda Express for a video. maybe I would go to Cleveland for a movie review. I don't know. Hey, and last night, NBA, they're calling that already one of the greatest games in NBA, at least postseason history. A huge comeback.
7: I got drunk texts from my buddies at Roosters all night.
6: And I saw a couple this morning myself. Yep. I was sound asleep when those came in, but yeah, because I didn't stay up.
7: And I had a buddy who won $120 on like a $5 bet. So if you were into the NBA last night, it was a big night.
6: Yeah, right. So we are off and running on this Thursday. Michael Evans up next. Good morning.
0: It's Torg and Elliot.
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1: All right, good morning. We just played the Cars all week long. We've been playing a little Hear the Cars, Win the Cars, because Barrett Jackson coming to town June 25, 6, and 7. 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And who is on the line here, Gregory?
2: We got Harold, big fan of the Barrett Jackson.
1: Harold! Hey, buddy, you're in.
3: Awesome.
1: Yeah, what are you looking to buy, or do you just go in and kind of spectate?
3: I love looking at the cars. You know, a lot of them you can't afford, but they don't make cars like that anymore. It's really neat to come. It's like a trip back in time.
1: Yeah, it kind of, sort of is. And I'm with you, but I am surprised. Sometimes the prices, it's shocking, surprising how affordable they are.
2: We lost him. Harold, call back.
1: Oh, Harold. No, there's okay. No need to call back. Thank you, Harold. Enjoy the Barrett Jackson Columbus
2: auction. Said he watches it all the time on TV. I didn't realize it's televised.
1: It's a big, big annual event.
4: And Harold's from St. Louisville, that's in Lincoln County. So, yes, there is a St. Louisville here.
2: Plus, so we've been giving away tickets all week. One lucky winner, we're going to pick one of the winners from this week, and they're going to get a pair of tickets for the Thrill Ride, which I guess you get to drive around in one of these cool vehicles. So

0: Apparently.
1: What? Yeah.
0: Yes. So thank you for listening, Harold. We do appreciate that. And that should be sufficient for our air check.
2: Check.
0: I see what you did there, Greg. I see what you did there. Michael.
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2: Hey, good morning, everybody. Hope you're having a great day. You know, over the years, I have told you how Angelina Jolie has done just about everything she could to alienate the kids that she and Brad Pitt had together. And now there's another former Hollywood power couple, apparently, have had some problems, and they continue today. 18 years ago, Jennifer Lopez and Mark Anthony had twins. They were married at the time, and back then, Jennifer was very, very busy. Mark Anthony actually spent more time raising the twins when they were young, even canceling a lot of his concerts. But for the last few years, Mark Anthony and Jennifer Lopez have become estranged. And apparently it has affected his relationship with the twins because apparently he was not invited and he was a no-show at his twins' high school graduation last week. That's very, very sad. I'm always looking for different things that you may not know about celebrities. I've told you in the past where some celebrities have worked before becoming famous. These celebrities all worked at fast food restaurants before they got their big break. Did you know that Brad Pitt dressed like a chicken with a sign outside while working at El Pollo Loco? Nick Cannon worked at a Der Wiener Schnitzel. Chris Pratt worked at the Bubba Gump Shrimp in Maui. Queen Latifah was the Burger Queen at a Burger King. Eva LaGoria worked at Wendy's. Gwen Stefani worked at the Dairy Queen at Anaheim Stadium. James Franco and Rachel McAdams both worked at McDonald's. Barack Obama worked at the Waikiki Baskin Robbins. I've been there 100 times. I never saw him. And also Amy Adams worked at Hooters. Sorry, but I never saw her work there either. Meanwhile, more, I bet you didn't know, these celebrities actually dated. And some were serious. Cher and Tom Cruise. Sandra Bullock and Ryan Gosling. Joaquin Phoenix and Liv Tyler. Brad Pitt and Christina Applegate. Ashton Kutcher and January Jones. And Madonna and basketball player Dennis Rodman. Which reminds me. I don't know why 67-year-old Madonna called the media recently to brag about how she had a hot and heavy relationship with JFK Jr. She went on to go on and on and on about how he was the best sex that she ever had. I mean, who cares about the best sex Madonna ever had? Better yet, on June 11, 2026, who cares about anything Madonna has to say? Or maybe that's just me. Finally, Toy Story 5 opens next week. And a sidebar, did you know that Tim Allen and Tom Hanks, who both have voices in Toy Story, that they are the best friends in Hollywood? Tim Allen and Tom Hanks. And both say they'd like to do more Toy Stories. I say, absolutely, I love it. Hey, have a great day. We'll do it again tomorrow. Mike Evans, see ya.
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3: From your QFM 96 Grismer Tire Auto Service Traffic Center, Thursday morning, right lane is blocked. This is 315 North right there at 70-71, and that is due to an accident. Vanity license plates about to get another look-see. All the details coming up next.

0: 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Partly sunny today, got a chance of showers and storms this afternoon, a high 90. Partly cloudy tonight, chance of showers overnight, a low 73. Chance of showers and storms for Friday, then turning sunny and a high 84. It is 75 right now. So several major highway ramps around downtown going to be closing starting Tuesday, June the 16th. We're talking 70 eastbound ramp to 71 southbound. It's going to close for 2 weeks.
1: This closure in time for 4th of July travel? Yeah, great.
0: Yeah, the closure is going to allow crews to finish reconstruction of the new ramp and to complete tie-in work near the 71 southbound flyover ramp. So the 71 South ramp to Greenlawn Avenue and the Mound Street ramp to 70 East will also be closed.
2: Boy, there's a lot going on, isn't
0: there?
2: I get it's the time of year it needs to be done, but wow. Ooh. Surface roads, I'm talking.
1: Yeah.
2: This Kenny Road, you don't go far enough north, Kemper.
0: Okay.
2: You don't see Kenny Road every morning?
0: No.
2: My God.
0: Because I come off of Olentangy by Riverside.
2: The other side of Henderson.
0: Okay.
2: Yeah, that's what I'm saying. You come in
1: from the whole road, man. Oof.
0: No, the
2: major work.
0: Coming in, it is the gauntlet where if you aren't paying attention, you're going to ram into one of those orange cones.
1: Yeah.
0: And there's that cop that sits right there at the swimming pool and it's got the arrows. So you got to, it's just a mess. It's a cluster mess.
2: I love people that at the traffic light coming in, for me, two lanes at the, and then a right hand turn lane.
1: Mm-hmm.
2: Three lanes at the light. And the left two, four lanes actually, because left turn lane, two lanes going forward, and then the right turn lane. And the big blinking arrow is just the other side of the interstate. You cannot miss it, especially at 5 a.m. when it's still dark.
0: Right.
2: And yet people get in that
1: they're screwed.
2: Second right to go forward to try to get over. What don't you get?
1: Nope.
2: When you saw that 100 yards ago, get over to the left.
1: That's funny.
0: Paying attention is a skill, Jerry.
2: Yeah,
0: a skill that a lot of people don't have. So a federal judge here in Ohio has now ordered the state BMV to reevaluate about 3,400 rejected vanity plates under stricter standards for denial. The ruling stems from a lawsuit that accused the BMV of First Amendment violations for rejecting certain terms for personalized plates. So someone filed a suit alleging the BMV rejected his request for a plate that had the word gay, but allowed terms such as STR8, straight, okay? The BMV bans words and letter combos that could be considered profanity, sexually explicit.
1: Boobs.
0: Yeah, something like that. While MF is a common abbreviation for profanity, the term in and of itself is not obscene. Therefore, a plate that reads MF Tundra should be accepted. So that's what the Ohio BMV
2: is. I hate vanity plates.
0: I know, it's
2: that's
0: not my thing.
2: Appropriately named vanity.
1: Vanity.
2: And it's always, Nana's WGN.
1: Right.
2: Nana's wagon or it's the dumbest.
1: And around here.
2: And the his and hers ones.
1: Oh, come on,
2: people.
0: There's a lot of Buckeye.
2: Be better.
1: I was going to say about the Buckeyes. Then people have to get creative because all the simple ones are taken.
2: Yeah,
1: so they
2: no doubt.
1: The G's are B's and the B's are eights. I mean, it's like, what is that? Eight up.
0: Yeah.
1: Go.
0: Yeah.
2: Yes.
0: And you get distracted looking at, what does that say?
1: Sure. You're right. They're funny. There's some really funny, dumb ones out there. Yeah. You go, what? What do they think that, like,
0: oh, that is that good?
2: Sometimes it takes a minute. You have to read it a few times.
1: Oh, man.
0: A guy by the name of Rick Duty. Do you know Rick Duty?
1: Rick Duty.
2: The restaurateur.
0: That's correct.
2: Duty. It's not a T.
0: It's Duty, yes.
2: Yes. Duty.
0: He owns Next Cool Restaurant Ventures. He's set to open right here in Upper Arlington, the Arlington Grill, later this year. It's going to be in the Kingsdale Shopping Center, home of the former Houlihan's.
1: Mm-hmm.
0: 5,500 square feet. It's going to have indoor seating, a covered outdoor patio, a bar, and can accommodate 240
2: guests.
0: That's
2: who started Piata. And they're going to over 1,000 locations.
0: No kidding.
2: Yeah, Piata, that's Duty.
0: So this is
2: he's been around for a while in town.
0: It's a new restaurant,
1: a great location.
0: Tor can take all of his clients to.
2: And
0: he can do a last meal in Upper Arlington.
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1: When you finally find your thing, you want the whole world to know about that thing. So you use a thing called Canva to make it an even bigger and better thing. Whether you want to create flyers for that thing, make presentations for that thing, or design merch for that thing, you can do anything. So people can see your thing, feel your thing, love your thing. The next thing you know, it's a thing. Canva, the thing that makes anything a thing.
2: Hold tight. 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
1: Woo-hoo! All right, little Thursday Hot 5. I'll tell you, I got two NBA cuts and a little music to wrap it up at 5.
2: Okay.
1: Last night, Madison Square Garden, the Knicks, the largest comeback in NBA history last night. They were down 29-point deficit when they started pouring in the threes to win 107-106.
3: And gets it, fires up a three. Shot no good. The chip, it's gone! It's gone! It's gone! With 1.2 remaining, Knicks take the lead. OG Anunoby, and it's 107-106. No timeouts left. They have to get it in. Harper lobs it inside. Castle has it, lost it. That's it. It's over. The greatest comeback in NBA playoff history. The Knicks pull off the miracle comeback and lead it 3-1.
4: Okay.
3: Now one win away from a title.
1: Is that something else?
2: OG had 7 three-pointers, added 33 points.
1: Yeah. Damn. The montage of just all the three-pointers and they sped it up is really cool to see.
4: That was in New York.
1: They couldn't miss for about 6-7 minutes there. That was incredible. Taylor Swift, courtside.
4: She was wearing a Stevie Nicks shirt. Get it?
1: See what she did there?
4: It's my wife and daughter. Those are the reports I get from about the basketball game for my daughter. And she was with the band Haim, for those keeping track out
2: Haim?
4: There. Yeah. They're an L.A. rock.
2: I know the band Haim.
4: They're cool. They're a rock, pop rock group out of L.A.
1: I know that Jewish rock band, Haim-y.
4: They are. They're
1: Haim.
4: Their like last name is Heimelstein or something crazy.
1: Okay, Haim.
4: Yeah.
1: Haim it is.
2: Yeah. Clip number 2.
1: You just trumped my fifth cup. Clip number 5 there. Haim.
2: Clip number 2. John Fogerty and Gene Simmons and Paul Stanley are going to be honored tonight at the Songwriters Hall of Fame induction ceremony in New York. That's kind of a weird man. Now, Mellencamp, I get. Prolific songwriter. Well, what did Gene and Paul give us? Such enduring lyrics like, "You pull the trigger of my love gun," or,
4: yeah,
2: "Oh, babe, I want to put my log in your fireplace." Woo, yeah.
1: Clever, Gene.
4: Poetry.
2: Now, Gene admits, yeah, he doesn't belong in this Hall of Fame.
5: You know, privately, I say things like, well, that's nonsense. I can't stand next to Gershwin and all the greats who are in the Songwriters Hall of Fame, standing there alongside McCartney and Lennon. Are you kidding? So some of it is celebrity, some of it is pop culture, and so I don't take it too seriously. What I'm happy about is that we're still alive and kicking to see these awards.
2: Yeah, well, then there's that.
1: I think songwriting is the key to all of it. I really, truly believe that. And when you think back, Sinatra never wrote a song.
4: Mm-mm.
1: Elvis never wrote a song. Now, because of what they do, they may get credit because they pitched in a word or a phrase or whatever. But that songwriting, that's the key.
4: Hell, even Zeppelin ripped off, the Stones, they ripped off a bunch of those blues songs.
2: You can be a great musician and a crappy songwriter.
4: Yeah.
2: You know? You can play all the notes and sound great, but if you can't write a song.
4: They must be out of songwriters.
1: Yeah, but that's cool for Gene to come clean with that.
4: Sure, he knows
1: that
4: what
1: makes
4: he's doing.
1: It okay.
4: Yeah. It makes me like him more.
1: All right, clip number three, here. We keep it in the NBA. Charles Barkley. So Christy, you listen to this Charles Barkley. You want to just play the first half first, Greg? Can we do that? Or do you want to just run them together?
4: Whatever you want.
1: All right, Christy, listen to Charles Barkley. This was before Tuesday night's NBA game. And he's been at, people are saying he should be fired for this comment. And at the very least, issue Cardi B an apology. They're doing the in-studio show from, that show they have on, what is it, TNT?
2: Okay.
1: And they show a clip of Cardi B, Cardi B performance, and Chuck says this.
6: 3-0 lead. We've been competing with Cardi B here. We lost. Hey, I don't know if those B's
7: That might be Cardi D's.
1: Cardi D's.
2: Oh, come.
1: She was in this propped up bikini top doing
2: her
1: gig.
2: She's not hiding it.
1: And he said, Cardi B, that should be Cardi.
2: Cardi D.
1: Yeah, and people, not social media, take it for what it is. Excuse me, by the way. Yeah, I mean, fired for that?
2: No, absolutely not.
1: So I'm driving home yesterday, the Dan Patrick Show, they call him up to ask him about it, and here's his comment.
8: You called Cardi B, Cardi D's? It's good analysis.
7: Didn't look like B's to me, Dan.
8: When's the last time management or somebody said, Chuck, can't say that?
7: Dan, you know I'm hoping they fire me. I got 6 or 7 years left on my contract that they know I got no chance of doing. I would love for them to fire me and have to pay me for the next 6 or 7 years.
1: Yeah, you but would.
7: Yeah, they come on, man. People can't take a
4: me
7: joke.
4: Too.
7: They can kiss my ass. You know, I said the same thing. If people don't like me, I appreciate and love all the support I've gotten all these years. But anybody think everybody likes them, they're a fool. So if people don't like me or don't have a sense of humor, they can kiss my ass and my whole ass, not just one cheek, the whole ass.
1: Charles Barkley, you know, that attitude is just a man that doesn't need the money.
2: Exactly. And you know what?
1: He
2: I'm sorry. That's,
1: give an F.
2: That comment was something that we probably would have said on this show.
1: Yeah.
2: You
1: right.
2: Know, come on.
1: If
2: that's
1: he gets
2: how
1: fired for that, I'm in big trouble.
2: Yeah, Jerry, you better have a good retirement plan.
1: You can't go retroactive. You can't go back.
2: Yeah.
1: You can't go back. But I'm good for some more in the future. Yeah. But you can't go, remember that time you said?
2: Nope, that's in the past.
1: I have pushed the envelope, have I not, over the years?
2: Uh-huh.
1: Yeah. I'm just old and nice now.
2: Well, okay. Clip.
4: One of those things are true.
2: One of those things.
1: I can still be naughty. I'm just naughty. I go up to the line.
4: That's the art, is going right up to the line without crossing.
2: You dip a toe on that line.
4: Exactly.
2: Clip number four. I don't know. This might rival Our Lady. Ain't going to be no fire. Not today. Police in Washington State are looking for somebody who allegedly lit an entire rack of bras on fire at a Walmart. And here's one of the witnesses.
9: You can't make this up. Look at this. I'm in Walmart in Renton. It's on the ground. It's on fire. What is going on? It's on fire. What is going on?
2: Short and sweet and funny.
1: Those clips are great. All right, we'll wrap it up. Clip number five in your Thursday Hot Five. A little POV, as they say, online, Kemper. A little point of view. You're the music gal. You're at a music festival this summer, and this is the opening act. Are you hip to the band Feel?
2: Oh, absolutely.
10: I

0: Yeah, they're the vocalist is just great, but the band, the whole band is great. I've been following them for probably 5-7 years, and even back then, you go, wow, they're really good, but they were unsure of themselves, all due to social media. They've gotten a lot of traction. They're opening huge festivals, and now when you watch that video, they got a lot of swag.
1: Oh, of course they do.
0: They look like Led Zeppelin up there.
2: Cool.
0: And they sound like
1: Led
0: Zeppelin.
1: And you know what? Yeah. They remind me of, well, along the same, God, the vein.
0: So good.
1: Dirty Honey. I mean, that look.
0: Oh, I think they're
2: the Black Crowes.
1: Yeah.
0: Well, no. Yeah, there's a lot of the young kids that are similar sounding.
2: Sure.
1: Right.
0: Yeah.
1: And it kind of started with Greta Van Fleet.
2: Mm-hmm. Mm-hmm. Dave Mann ended up, he was at that Black Crowes concert on Tuesday we were talking about.
0: Yes.
2: And he said the opening acts were awesome. So I believe it. There's all these awesome bands that are studs, that are touring, that are just as good as some of our heroes that we've
0: right,
2: never
0: Right, but it's all
2: known.
0: Due to social media.
2: Yeah.
0: The band Feel. They're out of St. Louis, I believe.
2: Cool.
0: And Dave, man, I was surprised when we were talking yesterday with him, Greg, that he loved Whiskey Myers.
2: Mm-hmm.
1: That's not surprising.
0: Yeah. A lot of their commercial stuff leans country or Americana, but he says when you see him live, that's a rock band.
2: Cool.
0: That is
1: through
0: a rock
1: through,
0: band.
1: Through and through.
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1: 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All clear, but traffic is starting to build, especially 71 North from Frank Road all the way up to the 70-71 split. 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
1: This is the definitive answer.
2: The definitive answer, stand-up comedians today. And
3: Very cool.
2: We are going to qualify it with, there's two things. First of all, they're all gentlemen. They're all male. Because I want to say for the next time Torg is taking a week off, a definitive answer, all female.
3: Good
2: because
3: call.
2: To mix them in, I don't know. I mean, it's fair, certainly. There's so many funny females that I'd like to keep them separate. And I'd like to keep it today in this century.
3: Okay.
4: I know. We spent 20 minutes just talking about.
2: I love you. Yeah. I mean, we did it.
4: Yeah.
2: So I said, let's not take that to the air. Because I know our listeners, I love you, but I don't want. What about Bob Newhart? Woody Allen was funny.
3: George Carlin.
2: Well, he's an all-time great. Are all-time great. But where do you draw the line? So we're drawing the line at 2000 to present.
3: All right.
4: Carlin, Cosby.
2: Out.
4: Yeah.
2: Out.
4: All those are out.
2: Groucho right. Marx was funny. Some of our. Does Steve Martin count? He did Wild and Crazy. Yeah. No, it's 2000 to present. We're going to got, we got what, six comics here. We're going to whittle them down and try to come up with the definitive answer. It's extremely difficult. As you will see, and then we'll take your text, your calls, and see what you think. But we begin red hot right now. A regular at the arena at Wynn in Vegas, Sebastian Maniscalco.
5: So we all went out to dinner, and the kid comes from behind me and slaps me in the neck. Now the parents are right across from me. And they're like, Now the strike was so violent. If I ever did that as a kid at a restaurant, I'd be removed from the restaurant. I would have a talking to outside, and then I would return to the table a brand new kid. That's an Italian immigrant father beating that into your head.
2: Yeah, he is out of Chicago, Italian, of course, Maniscalco, and red hot right now. Probably there's only one guy larger than him today working hotter, and he's on the list. He's coming up.
3: All right.
2: But Sebastian Maniscalco, who's the definitive stand-up comedian, or this man, Chris Rock?
6: If you black... and you want to be accepted by your white in-laws, then you need to marry a Kardashian. Because they accept everybody. That's right. Kris Jenner is like the Statue of Liberty. Give me your tithes, your poor, your hallowed masses. Kris Jenner lets everybody in. She's like, bipolar rapper, bring your ass here. Come in here, you genius bipolar mother. Crackhead basketball player, bring your ass here.
2: Get in here.
3: Okay, well, that kind of makes it easy for me.
2: Yeah. I could tell by your laughter there. Chris Rock for you?
3: Maniscalco. I think he's funny, very relatable. But, God, the delivery is really annoying to me.
2: Annoying? Oh, I think it's funny. Yeah.
4: He's a very physical comedian.
2: Yeah, he does all those exaggerated moves and dips and kicks on stage. He's funny.
4: Yeah, it doesn't translate
2: well to audio.
4: Funny.
2: But, Chris Rock cannot be.
3: Chris Rock. Chris Rock moves on.
2: Chris Rock moves on, but it gets difficult because who's next? Dave Chappelle.
7: A lot of people think I'm from the hood. That's not true. But I never bothered to correct anybody because I wanted the streets to embrace me. My parents did just well enough so that I could grow up poor around white people. And to be honest, when Nas and them talk about the project, I used to get jealous because it sounded fun. Everybody in the projects was poor, and that's fair. But if you were poor in Silver Spring, it felt like it was only happening to you. Nas does not know the pain of that first sleepover at a white friend's house. You come back home on Sunday and just look at your parents like, y'all need to step your game up. Everything at Timmy's house works.
2: So good. And I'll go first. Love Chris Rock, but Chappelle, quite possibly the GOAT. The definitive stand-up, we'll find out. But I'm Chappelle.
3: And I will concur. I'm going Chappelle over Chris. And I love them both, but yeah, Chappelle's got the edge for me.
2: I think we debated even putting Chappelle on here because I think he exceeds the discussion.
3: Mm-hmm.
2: I think you almost have to take him out. That's how big he's a GOAT.
3: Yeah, mm-hmm. Yeah.
2: For sure he is.
3: But we'll find out.
4: And
3: okay.
4: What he's doing, he just announced and released tickets for a bunch of cornfield shows this summer.
2: He's got that spot in Yellow Springs.
4: So there's going to be a bunch of those again coming up this summer. And it's huge. I mean, it's second to none.
2: I love Chappelle.
4: And so what he's doing, in addition to just being funny, he's building an entire
2: scene.
4: Well,
2: him and Chris both, there's a lot of social stuff in the comedy mm-hmm. that just happens mm-hmm. to be funny, the way they do it.
3: Yeah.
2: I mean, Chappelle's a genius. There's no question.
3: And you just saw Chappelle at Yellow Springs.
4: Yeah, we went for New Year's Eve. We saw him at his little fire club. His club.
2: Yeah.
4: It was great.
3: All right, so Dave
4: Hilarious.
3: Chappelle now. Oh, yeah, it's going to get hard.
2: Well, this is a difficult list. I mean, because up next, Jerry Seinfeld.
8: Now, the good thing about being out is you don't have to be out for long. Just long enough to get the next feeling, which you're all going to get. And that feeling is I got to be getting back. After all the work you put into getting your ass where it is right now, you're only halfway through this nightmare at this point. Wherever you are, really, anywhere in life, at some point, you got to get the hell out of there. You're at work, you want to get home. You're home, I'm working all week, I got to get out. You're out, it's late, I got to get back. I got to get up, I got to get to the airport. When are we getting on the plane? Plane takes off. When's the plane going to land? Plane lands. Why don't they open the door so we can get out? Nobody wants to be anywhere. Nobody likes anything. We're cranky, we're irritable, and we're dealing with it by constantly changing locations.
2: Jerry Seinfeld, genius as well.
3: Yes.
2: Now, in the biz back in the day, we would refer to, it gets tough because how do you come? Chappelle is a storyteller with a lot of social themes. Seinfeld is what we used to call a technician. He writes jokes, he does the setup, he pauses, he delivers.
3: Timing.
2: He's an observationalist. So they're kind of apples and oranges in a sense, but funny is funny, which makes you laugh the most. I'm staying with Chappelle.
3: I'm going to stay with Chappelle, too.
2: Jerry's right there with him, though.
4: I mean,
2: they're, like I said, they're different.
4: There's a whole generation of comedians who stole from Seinfeld. You know what I mean? He inspired people.
2: No doubt. I worked with him 1 week, quit smoking, wrote an hour a day, and I was doing sit-ups with him.
3: No kidding.
2: Yeah, he was a huge influence.
4: Just an inspiration.
2: Back in the day, he was, he's clean liver, man. He was a Scientologist.
4: I heard,
2: and he said, "What are you doing? Why the beer every night? This is your career. What are you doing? You're wasting your time here. I mean, are you just doing this for fun because you don't want to be selling insurance or cars or, you know?" And he just really made young comment. He is one of my all time favorites.
3: Mentor.
4: I heard that about Drew Carey as well. Maybe it was from you or somebody else that he would sit there and he would write. Everybody else would be at the bar and he'd be sitting there typing away, writing jokes.
2: Right.
4: Writing jokes.
2: But Chappelle moves
4: Fair
2: on.
4: Enough. That's tough, but I agree.
2: All right. Favorite, plays Columbus frequently, at least used to. All theater shows began at the Funny Bone. Jim Gaffigan.
9: I'm moving a little slow tonight. I had a Hot Pocket for dinner. Good to see I'm not the only white trash here. I've never eaten a Hot Pocket and then afterwards been, I'm glad I ate that. I'm always like, I'm gonna die.
10: I paid for that? Did I eat it or rub it on my face? My back hurts. Oh. I was looking at a box of Hot Pockets. They have a warning printed on the sign. It said, warning, you just bought Hot Pockets. Hope you're drunk or heading home to a trailer. You hillbilly, enjoy the next NASCAR event. Hot Pockets.
2: Kind of the, well, not kind of, that is the bit that put him on the map.
3: The Hot
2: Years ago,
3: bit,
2: that's
3: yeah.
2: an old, old clip there. This century, though.
4: He regenerated.
2: Because we're only doing comics.
4: Comedians, I feel like.
2: Yes, we are only doing comics 2000 to present. Your texts and calls, we're going to take those afterwards, 821-9696. But what do you think, Christy?
3: All right, so I love Jim Gaffigan.
2: Yes, women do. My wife and her friends are all in.
4: Good Catholic boy.
2: They buy tickets.
3: And you know what? Just to sit with them, just have that. I just love him, but I'm sorry. The GOAT is still Dave Chappelle.
2: All right. It gets difficult. I'm with you on that.
3: Okay,
2: Chappelle moves on as the definitive stand-up comedian today, but tough. Nate Bargatze. Who is hotter than Nate Bargatze? Currently has that breadwinner movie in theaters. Last weekend, I saw this last night in my research for this. His Big Dumb Eyes tour.
4: Mm-hmm.
2: He surpassed

0: And that's an arena. Listen to that.
1: What is going to happen? I watched Pearl Harbor.
2: Oh, God.
1: I was as surprised as they were, you know?
3: That's good. Two sold-out shows at Nationwide
0: not too long ago. Outstanding. I think he's the best going currently.
3: He makes me mad because I'm like, I could have come up with that joke, but just his delivery and his attitude and everything.
0: No bigger fan than Jerry Seinfeld.
2: Oh, really?
0: Oh, Seinfeld recognizes it for what it is.
2: Sure,
0: And one thing, the difference between somebody like Chris, I won't even use Chris Rock. Like, if you like edgy Mark Norman, Sam Morril, those guys, they limit their audience is so narrow because you have to like that edgy, dirty stuff. You can look at a Bargatze show. It's people from 15-year-olds to 75-year-olds. That's how he got to 2 million tickets.
3: Yep.
0: It's a much broader audience.
2: And with that as that explanation, as you said before, Chappelle's a storyteller, Nate Garbett.
0: Nate's stories, but they're family stories. Nate's a storyteller. He's not joke like Jerry.
2: I'm going Nate. I'm going Nate over Chappelle.
3: I think Nate needs a few more years. You know, he's had a hell of a run, 10 years, but Chappelle's been there for 30.
0: I have that written down right here. I think not that the jury's out on Bargatze because he's already achieved, but I think before you put him with Chappelle or Seinfeld, you got to give him another 10, 15 years.
2: Okay.
0: 20 years. So you're Bargatze. I'm going to stick with Dave Chappelle.
2: All right. Okay.
0: But what do you think? 821-96.
3: What say you?
0: Don't.
3: What say you?
0: It's the definitive answer today. Stand-up comedians 2000 to present.
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8: This is the definitive answer.
9: And we are knee-deep into it. Today's topic is stand-up comedians 2000 to present. Now, Christy went with Nate Bargatze. I stuck with Chappelle. Greg was the tiebreaker.
10: And he said Chappelle.
9: He went with Chappelle. So we're going to, that's our definitive answer, but we left a lot on the table. And Tim is holding it. 821-9696. Hi, Tim.
10: Hey,
9: how
10: Tim.
9: Are you, buddy?
11: Good morning. How are you?
9: Good. Comedian, go.
11: Not even close. Between his stand up and his skits, Chappelle's the GOAT. Not even close. And he doesn't discriminate. He makes fun of everybody.
10: Yeah, he does.
9: He does. But we're not talking sketch comedy. We're talking stand-up. And I still agree with you,
11: Chappelle.
9: Still Chappelle.
11: He's the
9: GOAT. Agreed.
11: Thanks, guys. Have
9: Thanks.
11: A great day.
9: Because it gets kind of blurry if you want to talk commercial success versus...
10: Right.
9: Just stand up. You know what I mean? Like Eddie Murphy got in the movie, he's a movie star.
10: Right.
9: But still started in stand up. Still does it, I suppose. But yeah, we left a lot on the table. We were at, what were we debating yesterday, Greg? Ron White, Larry the Cable Guy,
10: Ron Tater Salad White.
9: I just saw a text. Bill Engvall, yeah, old friend of mine. I love Billy Engvall.
12: Here, I've got a clip
9: But
12: of
9: if
12: Bill.
9: You're looking at the definitive, like a, I don't want to use the cliche Mount Rushmore. I mean, somebody said, who said Josh Blue? He's not even in the conversation.
10: Yeah.
9: With
10: I mean,
9: those
10: he's
9: guys.
10: Funny, but not to be put
9: Not
10: next
9: with
10: to
9: Chappelle,
10: these guys.
9: Yeah. Seinfeld.
10: Yeah.
12: Here, listen to this Bill Engvall clip. Cracks me up.
9: All right.
13: I love bad food. I eat Slim Jims. Meat sticks. You squeeze the end of them, grease comes out of it. Oh, I love Slim Jims. Slim Jims and beer, my two favorite things on the planet. Well, not my most favorite, but it's in the top three. I love Slim Jims so much, I called their consumer hotline. And I said, I got your next $1 billion idea. And the lady goes, do tell. I said, all right, fellas like beer and Slim Jims. I said, so what you need to do is drill a hole through the middle of that Slim Jim.

0: so we can suck beer through it and take about a Slim Jim.
1: That is a good idea. I like Bill Engvall. He's officially retired, but he did the road for years.
2: Decades.
1: He was a road dog, so good for him. I believe he's got a big ranch out in Colorado somewhere. But somebody called in with Matt Rife, Columbus's own. Yes, very, very popular. Now, Theo Vaughn is an interesting case because I don't think his stand-up is that good. I think he's funny as SH, but it's podcast funny.
3: Sure.
1: Rogan wasn't Rogan until he got the podcast. Sure. Rogan wasn't selling theaters before the podcast.
3: It's a different skill set. Different skill set.
1: So if we're talking definitive stand-ups, neither one of those guys. How about, now this guy definitely is, and pound for pound, I've seen him do shows where it was a huge laugh every 10 to 20 seconds. It was like just getting punched in the face for 45 minutes with huge laughter. Brian Regan.
4: I like space stuff, man. They always say we're looking for intelligent life on other planets. That kills me. They have that qualifying condition on there. We're looking for intelligent life. Like finding any life anywhere wouldn't freak us out totally. We're looking for the more intelligent type. It's like we have found people on Neptune, but we're from Earth. We're looking for intelligent life. Two plus two is chicken. That's a negative, Houston. Good luck with your hopes and dreams.
1: 2 + 2 is chicken. Yeah, he's a funny guy, much like, I guess, Sebastian, very similar with the facial recognition.
2: Kind
1: of physical on stage, right. Yeah, Brian Regan, wow. Haven't thought of him in a long time. Bill Burr, somebody texted, yeah, Bill Burr's a funny man.
5: I got this new thing, man. I try to help out homeless people. I try to bring all my old clothes down to the tent cities to give it to them. All right? It's a good thing to do, but I got to tell you something. You got to do it during the day. All right? You want to do it during the day. When they're tired from Thunderdome the night before, they're coming down from whatever they're on, realizing there's a nail in their shoulder. You want to get them when they're tired. I'm just warning you, because they don't make homeless people the way they made them when I was a kid. You know, when I was a kid, a homeless guy was a bum, he was a vagrant, somebody down on his luck or whatever, you know, a wino. Yeah. When I was a kid, you could only be crazy outside for about 15 minutes before a van would pull up and two guys in nurses' outfits would just come walking out. Hey, buddy, how's it going? Making a lot of racket out here, aren't you? Why don't you do me a favor? Try this shirt on. And you're like, okay. How come the sleeves are so long? Oh, because we're going to tie your arms behind your back because you're out of your mind. That's it. I'm not going to have you out here scaring people.
1: Bill Burr, very, very good.
2: Yeah.
1: Yes, no doubt about that. He sells theaters. He sells a lot of tickets. Nate Bargatze, though, think about 2 million tickets sold on the Big Dumb Eyes Tour. And, I mean, that's just crazy.
2: And we heard him do his routine and in that arena with that crowd. I mean, wow.
1: Now, Sebastian went back to Chicago and played the United Center, and it's on Netflix. And sometimes stand-up doesn't lend itself to venues that large. Mm-hmm. You know what I mean?
3: Yeah.
1: That's why it's always such a treat when you're in New York City or Zany's in Chicago or any of the LA clubs. You're seeing these huge stars in
3: little clubs
1: the size of our funny bone, you know. Whoa. 250, 350 people.
2: That's a treat.
1: Yeah, but our definitive stand-up comedian today for us, Dave Chappelle. We got to move because we got fake Trump next.
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5: 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Traffic is starting to build, but still we are accident-free. And that's QFM 96 traffic. A little strap for a real vacay? 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

0: 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Partly sunny today. Got a chance of showers and storms early afternoon. High 90.
1: Beautiful right now.
0: Partly cloudy tonight. We also got a chance of showers, but overnight, so bike night, looking good. Low 73 and a chance of showers and storms for Friday. Turning sunny, though, and a high 84. It is 75 under sunshine right now.
1: It'll be a lot of tank tops at bike night.
0: Just saying. Gas prices, of course,
2: good or bad?
1: A large man in tank tops.
0: Gas prices are on the rise. Average price a gallon for regular, not too bad, $4.11. The price is, of course, fluctuating all the time. The volatility in gas prices, it makes it difficult to predict what prices are going to look like for the rest of the summer. Well, in different counties across the state, the prices range anywhere from $3.68 to $3.92, some as high as $4.50. And drivers, of course, really frustrated with the constant changes in all the gas prices. The Columbus Arts Festival, one of the biggest in the country.
1: It's not like we get a say.
0: Yeah, we don't have
1: to. Pay whatever it is.
0: Whatever.
1: You got to fill up, you fill up.
0: Yep. The Columbus Arts Fest is set to take over the riverfront this weekend. Downtown street closures around the Scioto Mile and the riverfront are in place. They started yesterday and they will remain closed until Monday, June 15th. Broad Street will be open for easy access through downtown during the Arts Fest, but expect traffic impacts in the Civic Center Drive area. Arrive early, use nearby garages, or take public transportation. That's all recommended. Artist Booth will close at 8 p.m. on Friday and Saturday. And you just don't have time or the budget to take a real vacation this summer?
2: Nope.
0: That's okay. Wallet Hub has released a report featuring multiple Ohio cities as the best staycations. In fact, where does Columbus land on the list? A modest 59th. Cincinnati was determined the second best city for a staycation, coming in just below Orlando, Florida.
2: Wow.
0: Other Ohio cities, Toledo 117th.
1: Boy, that Orlando thing is overrated.
0: No kidding.
1: Have you done the whole family down there yet, Greg?
2: Yeah, not since I was a kid.
1: It's not good.
0: It was the last time
1: you
0: I went down there.
1: You can do better than that. You're better off at the beach.
2: Yeah.
1: That Orlando
2: do it, though.
1: Is
2: kids,
1: just,
2: all the kids go. They all want to do it. And they all tell each other about how they want to do it.
1: That's true. Maybe you do it once and get it off the table. But
0: last time I was there is when we broadcasted live at Universal Studios, Jerry.
1: Mm-hmm.
0: That was the last time. That was in the 90s. That's the last time I've been in that area.
1: It has grown a lot since.
0: Yeah, of course.
2: The thing about Columbus, though, is that, Cincinnati, you could still make it a day trip down there. We went to Yellow Springs not too long ago. Like, you can
1: right.
2: do plenty of little day trips from Columbus, which I kind of consider a staycation,
1: you know?
2: But, yeah, there's a lot to do here.
0: Not a lot to do in Toledo, Akron, or Cleveland. They did rank on the list, but not very high.
1: You can still go to Zumbeezy Bay.
0: Yes.
1: How to get the car going, Zumbeezy.
2: A lot of tank tops at Zumbeezy Bay.
0: And a lot
1: Remember
0: of
1: when
0: stamps.
1: Zumbeezy was Wyandotte Lake?
0: Yes.
1: Yeah.
0: Mm-hmm.
1: And that little roller coaster, Ferris wheel. Yeah.
0: That's some good stuff.
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16: Oh, my favorite time of the week. To the White House we go. We're standing by our president, Donald J. Trump. Good morning,
17: morning,
16: sir.
18: Yes, good morning. Good morning, Elliot. And, good morning, everybody. Your favorite president is here that can go to the NBA Finals, but not his son's wedding. Yeah. I'm a big sports guy.
16: Yeah,
18: big
16: you
18: sports
16: are.
18: Guy. And I have good news for all the LGBT XYZ PDQs listening.
16: Okay.
18: I will be signing an executive order to

0: spread out Pride Month even longer.
1: Oh,
0: maybe split
1: nice.
0: It up a bit, like the lesbians should get their own month. How about that?
2: Yeah. All right.
0: And the lipstick lesbians get like 3 months. Okay. I never get tired of watching them. That would be perfect.
2: Okay, all right, sir. Let's circle back around. Let's bring it back to the NBA Finals just for a sec. You were booed heavily at Madison Square Garden Monday night just ahead of the Knicks' Game 3 loss to the Spurs.
0: But I did bring along some ICE agents who tried to deport Victor Wembanyama back to France right before tip-off. It didn't work, though. Sorry, Knicks fans. Yeah. At least I tried.
2: Okay.
3: Well, you said the reception you got was amazing. But let's be honest. Did all that booing upset you?
0: Not at all. My administration's intelligence tells me that Iran was behind the boos at the Knicks game.
4: I don't think they were. No. Come on.
0: Well, we're looking into it.
2: Okay.
0: Look, now Madison Square Garden reminded me of my childhood when my mother used to boo me to sleep. Yes, despite the small spattering of boos, it was a success, guys. Now, I don't want to say that I was the highlight of Game 3, but a lot of people are saying it. They're telling me this. Honestly, the best moment was when I caught a T-shirt from the T-shirt can. Sure, I had to rip it out of the hands of a young boy, but it was a great moment.
2: Okay.
0: But let's finish strong, Nick. They won Game 4, so keep going. I hate the Spurs. Bone Spurs and the San Antonio Spurs. Yeah.
3: You were the first sitting president to attend an NBA Finals game, but people had to wait like 2 hours just to get in. Don't you feel bad that you were inconveniencing all these fans?
4: Yeah, come on.
0: No one felt inconvenienced at all because they knew they would get to see me. The hours-long wait was worth it for all the fans. These were beautiful lines. Strong lines. Arena security came to me with tears in their eyes. They said, "Sir, this is the longest wait we've ever seen." The NBA has never seen energy like this.
4: Enough of the NBA. Now, over the weekend, I loved when you stormed out of that Meet the Press interview that you were doing with, who was that, NBC's Kristen Welker? You called her crooked.
0: Kristen Welker is the most annoying thing to come out of NBC. The same way that Greta Thunberg is the most annoying thing to come out of Sweden since self-assembly furniture.
2: and because, sir, you left the interview, the Daily Show's Jon Stewart called you an incredibly fragile man, baby. Any comments, sir?
0: Okay, no talent, Jon Stewart is dead wrong. Nobody's more stable than me, okay? I storm out of interviews very calmly.
4: Yeah.
0: People are saying it was the most presidential exit since Nixon.
2: Okay.
4: That's presidential, yeah.
3: That is. Okay. Let's move on. This big UFC fight, everybody's talking about it. It's going to be on the White House lawn. We're just days away. But you've teamed up with the UFC to release commemorative coins. But they're going to cost $250 all the way up to $12,000. Honestly, who are going to buy any of these things?
0: Look, fanboy, many people are saying this is what the founding fathers wanted. Nothing says democracy like lawn violence and collectible merch.
2: Well, hell yeah.
0: And the people that are going to buy these coins are the same people who will see a fight on the White House lawn and think, finally, a classy way to invest in memorabilia and head trauma.
4: Oh, yeah. The UFC said they expect to lose $30 million because it is taking place on the White House lawn.
0: Hold on. This is Washington. We don't call it losing money.
4: Okay.
0: We call it deficit spending.
4: Perfect.
0: Okay? And we can talk again about how amazing this Freedom 250 event is. We're even going to have Hooters girls throwing out candy to all the kids. Real family fun, that I can tell you.
2: All right, so finally.
4: I like it.
2: Finally, on top of all that, this Sunday, June 14th, is also your 80th birthday.
4: Yay!
2: Are you looking forward to it?
0: Yes, I'm so excited about turning 80. In fact, it'll be the greatest 80 anyone's ever had. Doctors are calling it the first birthday already polling at 110%.
2: Okay.
0: And believe me, 80 is the new 50, especially if you say it confidently enough at a rally. And it's in Pride Month, too, which makes it the second holiest day on the gay calendar, right after Bette Midler's birthday.
4: Well, that's all the time we have, President Trump. Thank you for calling.
0: You're welcome. And you know, Melania usually sings happy birthday to me every year when I wake up. I think it's either that or the Slovenian national anthem. Nobody really knows.
2: Okay, all right. Bye-bye. Thanks, sir.
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2: From your QFM 96 Grismer Tire Auto Service Traffic Center, no accidents, all clear on the roadways right now. Of course, your normal slowdowns. We have got 315 right around the hospital curve, both north and southbound, and also 71 northbound from Greenlawn Avenue up to the 70-71 split. And that's QFM 96 traffic.
4: Thank you, Christy. On the way, we have a full review of Spielberg's Disclosure Day coming up.
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1: What did you steal?
2: 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The data they paid me to protect.
1: Are they people?
2: No.
3: Oh, social media is abuzz with talk of Disclosure Day. It's going to come out tomorrow for the regular folk like us. But we have a gentleman, him and his wife, do the Screening Room podcast. He's a fellow employee here, George Wolf from our sister.
4: Hi, George.
5: Hello. Good morning.
3: So, first things first, where was the premiere at? Was it local?
5: No, we had to go all the way to Cleveland.
4: Are you serious?
5: Yeah, yeah. That was the only, as far as we knew, the only early screening in Ohio.
3: Yeah.
5: So we went to Cleveland on Monday night.
3: Yeah. Now, did you have any preconceived, because I was told to stay away from even the trailers because they tell you a little too much.
5: I think so.
3: Couldn't avoid the buzz on social media.
5: Right. I did see the trailer, and I do agree, because there was something about the movie that I guessed from the trailer that I was correct. So I would say, yeah, if you could avoid this trailer, avoid it.
3: So you went on Monday evening.
5: Yeah.
3: Up to Cleveland, and you and your wife, you both do the film reviews together.
5: Yeah, yeah.
3: Fox 28, Friday mornings, Good Day Columbus.
5: Yep.
3: And you guys disagreed on the ride home.
5: People ask us all the time how much we disagree. Not often. And here, we disagreed by degrees. Like, she would say that she recommended it, but barely. I would give it a strong recommendation. I liked it a lot more. She thought a lot of it landed as just being silly. And I do agree with some of her points, because what it does, basically, it not only recalls Close Encounters and E.T., because that's Spielberg.
3: Well, sure.
5: You'll see a lot of other story beats from some of his movies, little hat tips from other movies in his catalog. So it takes those themes and the Close Encounters and E.T., the extraterrestrial stuff, makes them a little harder edged, because it's really an extraterrestrial thriller. It's about people being chased by a shadow government agency because they have extraterrestrial secrets and intel.
4: Okay.
5: So it's a thriller.
4: That they want to reveal, of course, to the world.
5: Yes, it's a lot of thriller elements that work really well. And then at the end, it brings them together and brings some of those themes from E.T. and Close Encounters into today's world. And today's world is a lot different from when those movies came out. It's a lot more cynical, and it's easy to say, "Boy, that just doesn't land as hard." And that's what my wife's problem with it. She thought it just seemed a little inconsequential and a little too rose-colored glasses.
3: Okay,
5: I thought it worked a little better. Now, I do agree. There's a couple of things where, in fact, in the first opening minutes, something happened where I said, "You know what? That wouldn't happen in today's world." Did it crush the movie for me? No. But there are moments like that. Like, it's just not, it's a different world now. So, but I think Spielberg wants to speak to larger themes. There's a lot of religious imagery in this movie.
4: I figured that, yeah.
5: A lot of religious imagery. And he's asking big questions and big themes, broad brush. The performances, especially Emily Blunt.
4: I was going to say, that's what I've heard. Emily Blunt
5: She's fantastic. Yeah. It's Emily Blunt and Josh O'Connor and Coleman Domingo on the secret side. And they're being chased by Colin Firth and his gang of government types.
3: Okay.
6: Are they the bad guys or not necessarily? Or can you reveal that information?
5: Yeah, I mean, they're out with lethal force. So,
6: they're going to use lethal force.
5: But to try to keep those secrets from coming out. So I did enjoy it. And I think it's going to be one that...
4: it's going to be huge. It's probably going to be the biggest film of the summer. Do you think that definitely that would be the case?
5: Yeah, I think it's going to be a word... Anymore, it's so much word of mouth, you know?
4: Yeah.
5: So I think some people are going to absolutely love it. I do. And but it's going to be polarizing
3: I would predict that... I mean, they said that about Project Hail Mary.
5: Yeah.
4: I love Project Hail Mary.
3: Which did you like better?
5: I liked this better.
3: Okay.
5: I thought Project Hail Mary, it's funny because
3: that had similar buzz and then it just disappeared.
5: And for me, Project Hail Mary was kind of what my wife said about this one. I thought Project Hail Mary was a little bit silly.
4: See, that's exactly what I thought
5: just
4: as well.
5: Like, I never thought that Ryan Gosling was in any danger whatsoever.
4: No, at all.
5: I mean, it's a great performance. It's a great feel-good movie. God knows we need that right now. But I thought it was just a very nice movie, not monumental.
4: Do you think that this film disclosed Treasure Day is going to be Steven Spielberg's swan song. This is what he's going to end. No.
5: I think this is, it's in his blood. He's not going to stop.
4: He's not going to stop at all.
5: He's in his reflective phase.
4: Okay,
5: you know, after The Fablemans, 4 years ago, was basically autobiographical. And now this really looks back on a lot of different movies in his career. I think he's not done.
3: We played a clip earlier this week of Congressman Tim Burchett. And it was from a few weeks ago, and it was all this alien talk in the news and the Pentagon. I predict that people are going to stay away from the movie because they just don't want to. Ignorance is bliss. I don't want to be weighed down by this. Already it's in the news every day.
5: Yeah.
3: Do I want to go sit, pay that money, $9, $12, to be scared or worried about something that may, you know what I mean? There's a lot of very realism.
5: I think in the end, this one is very hopeful. It's very hopeful.
3: In fact,
5: for the people like my wife who has concern, I think maybe overly so for some people, just too much of a rose-colored glasses on this thing.
4: Okay.
5: But it's very hopeful and very.
3: So nobody's walking out of the theater freaked out over what.
4: Well, you know what?
3: They're foreshadowing.
4: Think of the ending of E.T., how that happened.
5: Yeah.
4: Yes, it's so sad and everyone's worried. And then
6: Spielberg.
4: E.T. goes, yeah, that's Spielberg. There's no way he could end on a.
5: Yeah.
4: I mean, even Schindler's List was that same way.
6: And visually, George, is this one of those IMAX? You got to go.
5: Yeah, I saw the IMAX with the Dolby where your seat shake, you know, that whole thing. That's fun. But I will say, I mean, the shot making, my God, Spielberg, he's just at his pinnacle with his craftsmanship. The shot making is insane. Every shot is almost a work of art. And he got John Williams out of retirement to do the
4: score.
5: Yeah.
4: That's great.
5: Wow. So, yeah.
3: Spielberg the GOAT, huh?
5: Yeah. He carries a little weight.
3: Hitchcock had his Spielberg's the GOAT.
4: How many aliens would you give?
5: I gave this three out of five. 3.5 out of 5 aliens, okay. Where my wife scored at 3.

0: so, which is, you know.
1: Okay.
0: Just
1: okay.
0: Yeah, I still recommend it. I definitely do recommend it, yeah.
1: But usually you guys agree on movies.
0: Almost always.
1: Well, that's because you're married, George.
2: You almost know, always. She's right all the time.
1: You know how it works. Yes. Yes, honey, I loved it. George Wolfe, yay!
0: Thank you.
3: Torg and Elliot.
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3: 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Torg and Elliot return right after The Rock.

0: new product. Mr. Consumer, I was on Instagram.
1: Well, yeah, you are. You are the Instagram king.
0: Are you hip to, let me scroll and try to find it here. It's called Petty, P-E-T-T-I, Chat.
1: Petty Chat.
0: Petty
1: Chat. We're not talking
0: chat.
1: Tom Petty. We're talking petty as in your pet.
0: P-E-T-T-I.
1: Okay.
0: Petty.
1: I am not familiar
0: with it.
1: It's
0: out of China.
1: Of course it is.
0: Sells for $118.
1: Uh-huh.
0: They've pre-sold over 100,000 units in 2 weeks.
1: And are you one of the...
0: I haven't received it yet.
1: But you did. You.
0: But
1: okay.
0: I'm hoping to. And if it comes today, I will have a full review and report for you tomorrow, because Petty Chat is a collar that goes onto your dog, and it picks up with AI. They've ran like a million, what did we read, Greg? A million emotions into that your animal feels.
1: Okay.
0: Anxiety, love, happiness, sadness, depression, whatever it is. And it goes around your dog, your pet's collar. And it holds to their thing, and it reads their
1: vocalization, what their vocalization is.
0: And you can now talk to your pet.
1: Okay. You know, my cat, Kato, everything. Feed me. I'm hungry.
2: That's what I'm curious to say, you know.
0: And I'm curious if is that a good idea or not? I don't know. I don't think that's a good idea. I don't want to know. Because my dog, she'll argue... Her and my wife fight like sisters. I've never seen the likes of it. She doesn't do it with me. I think maybe she, you know, I alpha her out. But with my wife and a female dog, my wife, get
1: Lila,
0: off of there. What are you
1: Lila,
0: doing?
1: Lila, stop.
0: She'll get off the couch and get up and look at her and then bark right at her. Just give it right back. And then my wife responds, and then the dog comes back, and I'm like, what are you doing? You're engaging the animal. You're the human.
2: Don't you bark back to me, young lady.
0: And then and you can tell when she's pissed as opposed to someone's
2: she's
0: at the
2: cool.
0: door.
2: Yeah.
0: Or...
1: Well, it's yeah.
0: You can tell the difference.
2: Supposed to be, yeah.
0: And that's what this is supposed to verbalize. Whatever your pet is trying to convey
1: BS.
0: With their...
2: No, I'm curious.
1: Yeah, I'm calling BS.
0: I would think so, too, but...
2: Let's give it a try and see. My dog
0: it's
2: is
0: supposed
2: is like
0: to.
2: The kids.
0: I'm supposed to get it today, so...
1: All right. Well, my cat doesn't wear a collar, so I'd ask to take it home, but Kato's not putting anything around its neck.
0: Yeah, because a cat, what's a cat going to say? You know, curled up on the TV, giving you the finger. Do you need that out of your
1: cat
0: attitude?
1: I hate you.
0: You don't get enough from your young teens. You need a cat? I don't know.
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4: Hey, good morning, everybody. Hope you're having a great day. You know, over the years, I have told you how Angelina Jolie has done just about everything she could to alienate the kids that she and Brad Pitt had together. And now there's another former Hollywood power couple, apparently, have had some problems, and they continue today. 18 years ago, Jennifer Lopez and Mark Anthony had twins. They were married at the time, and back then, Jennifer was very, very busy. Mark Anthony actually spent more time raising the twins when they were young, even canceling a lot of his concerts. But for the last few years, Mark Anthony and Jennifer Lopez have become estranged. And apparently it has affected his relationship with the twins, because apparently he was not invited and he was a no-show at his twins' high school graduation last week. That's very, very sad. I'm always looking for different things that you may not know about celebrities. I've told you in the past where some celebrities have worked before becoming famous. These celebrities all worked at fast food restaurants before they got their big break. Did you know that Brad Pitt dressed like a chicken with a sign outside while working at El Pollo Loco? Nick Cannon worked at a Der Wiener Schnitzel. Chris Pratt worked at the Bubba Gump Shrimp in Maui. Queen Latifah was the Burger Queen at a Burger King. Eva Longoria worked at Wendy's. Gwen Stefani worked at the Dairy Queen at Anaheim Stadium. James Franco and Rachel.

0: McAdams both worked at McDonald's. Barack Obama worked at the Waikiki Baskin Robbins. I've been there 100 times. I never saw him. And also Amy Adams worked at Hooters. Sorry, but I never saw her work there either. Meanwhile, more, I bet you didn't know, these celebrities actually dated. And some were serious. Cher and Tom Cruise. Sandra Bullock and Ryan Gosling. Joaquin Phoenix and Liv Tyler. Brad Pitt and Christina Applegate. Ashton Kutcher and January Jones. And Madonna and basketball player Dennis Rodman. Which reminds me, I don't know why 67-year-old Madonna called the media recently to brag about how she had a hot and heavy relationship with JFK Jr. She went on to go on and on and on about how he was the best sex that she ever had. I mean, who cares about the best sex Madonna ever had? Better yet, on June 11, 2026, who cares about anything Madonna has to say? Or maybe that's just me. Finally, Toy Story 5 opens next week. And a sidebar, did you know that Tim Allen and Tom Hanks, who both have voices in Toy Story, that they are the best friends in Hollywood? Tim Allen and Tom Hanks. And both say they'd like to do more Toy Stories. I say, absolutely, I love it. Hey, have a great day. We'll do it again tomorrow. Mike Evans, see ya.
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0: 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Auto Service Traffic Center, left shoulder block, 270 South at 62 East. Got an accident there, and another accident has a left lane block, 23 South at Evergreen Avenue. And that's QFN 96 traffic. 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Partly sunny today, got a chance for showers and storms early afternoon and a high 90. Partly cloudy tonight, chance of showers, and overnight, a low 73, and also a chance of showers and storms for Friday, but turning sunny and a high 84. It is 78 right now. Several major highway ramps around Columbus going to shut down starting next Tuesday, June 16th. We're talking the 70 eastbound ramp to 71 southbound, going to close for 2 weeks. This is going to let crews finish reconstruction of the new ramp and also to complete the tie-in work near that 71 southbound flyover ramp, which is so impressive. Have you been on that ramp yet, the flyover ramp?
1: Not yet.
0: It's a mile long, and it...
2: it looks impressive.
0: It is really impressive. Also, these ramps are going to be shut down as well. 71 South to Greenlawn Avenue and the Mound Street ramp to 70 East will also be closed for 2 weeks. Well, good news if you've got or you want one of those vanity license plates. A federal judge here in Ohio has ordered that the state BMV reevaluate about 3,400 rejected vanity plates under stricter standards.
3: You have one. It says Christy Q1.
0: Uh-huh.
3: And her husband has Christy 2.
0: No.
3: Yeah.
0: That would be a no.
3: Couples do that.
2: Yeah, the vanity.
3: Vanity plates, man. What do you pay for a vanity plate? That's got to be $40, $60, $80.
0: I think it is. So this ruling stems from a lawsuit that accused the BMV of First Amendment violations for rejecting certain terms for personalized plates. An example, someone filed suit alleging that the BMV rejected his request for a plate that contained the word gay, but allowed the term STR8, straight power. BMV bans words and letter combos on license plates that are profane, sexually explicit, advocate lawlessness, or could provoke a violent response. Another example, while MF is a common abbreviation for
2: mother bleeper,
0: the term in and of itself is not obscene. So if someone wants a plate that reads MF Tundra, then that gets the okay.
3: I'm going to get an FU and signed and then DY.
2: F-U, Andy.
3: And.
2: D-Y.
3: Die.
0: F-U and die.
3: You'd be puzzled at the traffic light behind me.
2: Yeah, sometimes you got to think about it for a while. Yeah. You're like, what is that?
0: Which
2: what
0: can be kind of fun.
2: Yeah. And it's so annoying, all the Buckeye fans that have to get creative because all the good Buckeye plates are taken.
3: Right.
2: So they use the 8s for the B's.
3: Well, you don't really need to do it because you can just get the plate with the Ohio State and the Buckeyes already on it.
2: Yeah,
3: it
2: but
3: doesn't
2: people
3: have
2: want,
3: to be
2: like
3: reflected
2: the one that say, go
3: the...
2: Buckeyes or go Bucks.
3: Yeah.
2: My brother-in-law had one and he wanted to say go Bucks, but it was taken. So it was 6-0 or 60. And then the 8 was supposed to be the B. He had an 8.
3: Yeah.
2: It's like 68 ucks.
0: Oh, no.
2: At that point, just.
0: Right.
3: It's like that rapper.
2: Just give it up.
3: That rapper, David, but the A is a 4. Have you seen that? D4, VD.
2: No, but
3: David.
2: I know what you're talking about.
3: Yeah.
2: Or the S is a dollar sign.
3: Right,
2: yeah.
3: Right.
2: Yeah. Anyway.
0: Just go with the regular play, people.
2: Right.
0: But, all right.
3: You have the drunk plate, so.
0: The party plate,
2: Jerry.
3: Party plate.
0: Party plate. Rick Duty, not Duty, Duty, he is the owner of Next Cool Restaurant Ventures. Well, he is set
3: to
0: open.
3: He got teased as a kid, do you?
2: Yeah, Duty. Duty.
0: He is set to open the Arlington Grill right here in Upper Arlington later this year. It's going to be located in the Kingsdale Shopping Center and the home of the former Houlihan's, 5,500 square foot restaurant, indoor seating, covered outdoor patio, a bar, and can accommodate up to 240 guests.
2: It's
0: and again,
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3: It is.
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1: All right, we begin with your Morning Buzz. Three great clips here, and we have to start. Madison Square Garden last night, the Knicks. The single largest comeback in NBA history, let alone postseason. They were down the Knicks, 29 points. They erased it for the win.
2: Damn.
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3: And gets it, fires up a three. Shot no good, the tip, it's gone! It's gone! It's gone! With 1.2 remaining, Knicks take the lead. OG Anunoby, and it's 107-106. Timeouts left. They have to get it in. Harper lobs it inside. Castle hasn't lost it. That's it. It's over. The greatest comeback in NBA playoff history. The Knicks pull off the miracle comeback and lead it 3-1. Now one win away from a title.
2: 7 3-pointers. That was amazing to see. I saw the highlights of that.
1: And it sticks true with my conspiracy theory that every final, every sporting event is the ultimate best ever. Kentucky Derby, last year's Super Bowl, last year's World Series, Indy 500.
4: Yeah, good call.
1: We're living in what would it be?
4: Yeah, conspiracy. It's all scripted. You're right. It's like the
1: something.
4: Matrix.
1: It's like a. Is that a distraction? I don't know, but that's pretty awesome.
4: Well, and it plays into my conspiracy theory that LeBron James is coming back to Cleveland next year, so he's going to come to Cleveland. The Cavs are going to have to go through the Knicks. You know, so whether they win or not, they're going to have to go through the Knicks to get to the finals.
1: Well, I think I heard Golden State.
4: Either way. He's coming to the Knicks. The Cavs.
1: Knicks, that would be a story.
4: he's got to retire a Cav. I'm just saying.
2: Gots to.
1: The return of LeBron. I'm sure he still has the big house in Akron there.
4: And he's got the jersey. They don't need to make new jerseys. He's already got a...
2: Don't need no new jerseys. Clip number two, John Fogerty, Gene Simmons, and Paul Stanley are going to be honored tonight at the Songwriters Hall of Fame induction ceremony taking place in New York.
1: Fogerty, I get.
2: Yeah, talk about a dichotomy of songwriting talent. Fogerty and Gene and Paul, who gave us such enduring lyrics like, "You pull the trigger of my love gun."
4: Love gun.
2: Or, "Babe,
1: poetic.
2: I want to put your log in my fireplace."
4: Yeah, you do.
2: Anyway, okay.
1: I had to get a new fireplace.
2: Okay.
1: Yeah.
2: With that said,
1: I changed fireplace.
4: Yeah.
1: Upgraded. Yes.
2: With that said, even Gene admits he don't belong in the Hall of Fame.
5: You know, privately, I say things like, "Well, it's nonsense. I can't stand next to Gershwin and all the greats who are in the Songwriters Hall of Fame, standing there alongside McCartney and Lennon. Are you kidding?" So some of it is celebrity, some of it is pop culture, and so I don't take it too seriously. What I'm happy about is that we're still alive and kicking to see these awards.
2: Yeah, this is true.
1: Yeah, and he makes a good point. And rock-wise, McCartney and Lennon probably...
2: the GOATs, as songwriters.
1: Number one. Name another artist that is a great writer. Because Elton John and Bernie Taupin...
2: Yeah, yeah. That songwriting duo, no
1: all-time
2: doubt.
1: All-time hits.
2: I mean, Mick and Keith,
1: for
2: I guess.
1: Decades.
2: Some of the stuff.
4: Yeah.
1: I don't think they write a lot, do they? Mick and Keith, they just do all the old blues stuff. They just
2: later,
1: rip off. Some
2: recently, that's what they've been doing. But their early stuff, yeah, they wrote a lot.
4: Brian Wilson and
2: The Beach Boys.
1: Pet Sounds. It's their Sergeant Pepper.
4: So good.
2: Barry Manilow.
1: Yeah. Well, you know what else is good? The band Feel. Heard this first thing this morning, and I went, "Wow, that is so good." They're opening a lot of music festivals for gigantic, for larger acts. But Christy was hip to them. I threw that at
2: you. Yes, absolutely.
1: On the Hot 5 earlier, and you already knew of the band Feel. But check this out. They are absolutely great.

0: just execute so well.
1: And they're only,
0: and the singer is great. We didn't get any of the lyrics there, unfortunately.
1: They're only 5 years old. They formed back in 2021.
0: I remember seeing those early videos 5 years ago.
1: And they just got that look. They got that 70s rocker
0: they're
1: look.
0: So
1: they,
0: good.
1: They preen around stage. They're just awesome.
0: But yeah, you go to an outdoor festival this summer and they're the opening act. It's a pretty good show.
1: I would say yes.
0: Yeah, they got to be careful. If you open too many shows, you know, that hurts your career.
1: Where you are the perpetual, always the
0: exactly.
1: opener, never the headliner.
0: You never graduate.
1: Yeah.
0: You never graduate.
1: You don't want to be Foghat, man.
0: Foghat made some money. Yeah.
1: Okay. Right.
0: Foghat begs to differ.
1: Okay, you don't want to be April Wine then.
2: It's Torg and Elliot.
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0: Torgan Ellie.
1: Oh, my favorite time of the week, to the White House we go. We're standing by our president, Donald J. Trump. Good morning,
2: morning.
1: Sir.
3: Yes, good morning. Good morning, Elliot. And, good morning, everybody. Your favorite president is here that can go to the NBA Finals, but not his son's wedding.
1: Yeah.
3: I'm a big sports guy.
1: Yeah,
3: big sports guy. And I have good news for all the LGBT XYZ PDQs listening.
1: Okay. Uh-huh.
3: I will be signing an executive order to spread out Pride Month even longer.
2: Oh,
3: maybe split it up a bit, like the lesbians should get their own month. How about that?
1: Yeah.
2: All right.
3: And the lipstick lesbians get like 3 months.
1: Okay.
3: I never get tired of watching that. That would be perfect.
2: Okay, all right, sir. Let's circle back around. Let's bring it back to the NBA Finals just for a sec. You were booed heavily at Madison Square Garden Monday night just ahead of the Knicks' Game 3 loss to the Spurs.
3: But I did bring along some ICE agents who tried to deport Victor Wembanyama back to France right before tip-off. It didn't work, though. Sorry, Knicks fans. Yeah. At least I tried.
2: Okay.
4: Well, you said the reception you got was amazing.
1: Amazing.
4: But let's be honest. Did all that booing upset you?
3: Not at all. My administration's intelligence tells me that Iran was behind the boos at the Knicks game.
1: I don't think they were. No. Come on.
3: Well, we're looking into it.
1: Okay.
2: Okay.
3: Look, now Madison Square Garden reminded me of my childhood when my mother used to boo me to sleep. Yes, despite the small spattering of boos, it was a success, guys. Now, I don't want to say that I was the highlight of Game 3, but a lot of people are saying it. They're telling me this. Honestly, the best moment was when I caught a T-shirt from the T-shirt can. Sure, I had to rip it out of the hands of a young boy, but it was a great moment.
2: Okay.
3: But let's finish strong, Knicks. They won Game 4, so keep going. I hate the Spurs. Bone Spurs and the San Antonio Spurs.
4: Yeah. You were the first sitting president to attend an NBA Finals game, but people had to wait like 2 hours just to get in. Don't you feel bad that you were inconveniencing all these fans?
1: Yeah, no, come on.
3: No one felt inconvenienced at all because they knew they would get to see me. The hours-long wait was worth it for all the fans. These were beautiful lines. Strong lines.
4: Lines.
3: Arena security came to me with tears in their eyes. They said, "Sir, this is the longest wait we've ever seen." The NBA has never seen energy like this.
1: Enough of the NBA. Now, over the weekend, I loved when you stormed out of that Meet the Press interview that you were doing with, who was that, NBC's Kristen Welker? You called her crooked.
3: Kristen Welker is the most annoying thing to come out of NBC. The same way that Greta Thunberg is the most annoying thing to come out of Sweden since self-assembly furniture.
2: and because, sir, you left the interview, The Daily Show's Jon Stewart called you an incredibly fragile man, baby. Any comments, sir?
3: Okay, no talent, Jon Stewart is dead wrong. Nobody's more stable than me, okay? I storm out of interviews very calmly.
1: Yeah.
3: People are saying it was the most presidential exit since Nixon.
4: Let's move on. Let's move on. This big UFC fight, everybody's talking about it. It's going to be on the White House lawn. We're just days away. But you've teamed up with the UFC to release commemorative coins. But they're going to cost $250 all the way up to $12,000. Honestly, who are going to buy any of these things?
3: Look, fanboy, many people are saying this is what the founding fathers wanted. Nothing says democracy like lawn violence and collectible merch.
2: Well, hell yeah.
3: And the people that are going to buy these coins are the same people who will see a fight on the White House lawn and think, finally, a classy way to invest in memorabilia and head trauma.
1: Oh, yeah. The UFC said they expect to lose $30 million because it is taking place on the White House lawn.
3: Hold on. This is Washington. We don't call it losing money.
1: Okay.
3: We call it deficit spending.
1: Perfect.
3: Okay? And we can talk again about how amazing this Freedom 250 event is. We're even going to have Hooters girls throwing out candy to all the kids. Real family fun, that I can tell you.
2: All right, so finally.
1: I like it.
2: Finally, on top of all that, this Sunday, June 14th, is also your 80th birthday.
1: Yay!
2: Are you looking forward to it?
3: Yes, I'm so excited about turning 80. In fact, it'll be the greatest 80 anyone's ever had. Doctors are calling it the first birthday, already polling at 110%.
2: Okay.
3: And believe me, 80 is the new 50, especially if you say it confidently enough at a rally. And it's in Pride Month, too, which makes it the second holiest day on the gay calendar, right after Bette Midler's birthday.
1: Well, that's all the time we have, President Trump. Thank you for calling.
3: You're welcome. And you know, Melania usually sings happy birthday to me every year when I wake up. I think it's either that or the Slovenian national anthem. Nobody really knows.
2: Okay, all right. Bye-bye. Thanks, sir.
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1: I know. 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
1: What did you steal?
2: Secrets. The data they paid me to protect.
1: Are they people?
2: No. Oh, social media is abuzz with talk of Disclosure Day. It's going to come out tomorrow for the regular folk like us, but we have a gentleman, him and his wife, do the Screening Room podcast. He's a fellow employee here, George Wolf from our sister station.
3: Hi, George.
4: Hello.
2: Your day.
4: Good morning.
2: So, first things first, where was the premiere at? Was it local?
4: No, we had to go all the way to Cleveland.
3: That
4: was
3: serious?
4: Yeah. That was the only, as far as we knew, the only early screening in Ohio.
2: Yeah.
4: So we went to Cleveland on Monday night.
2: Yeah. Now, did you have any preconceived, because I was told to stay away from even the trailers because they tell you a little too much.
4: I think so.
2: Couldn't avoid the buzz on social media.
4: Right. I did see the trailer, and I do agree, because there was something about the movie that I guessed from the trailer that I was correct. So I would say, yeah, if you could avoid this trailer, avoid it.
2: So you went on Monday evening.
4: Yeah.
2: Up to Cleveland, and you and your wife, you both do the film reviews together.
4: Yeah.
2: Fox 28, Friday mornings, Good Day Columbus.
4: Yep.
2: And you guys disagreed on the ride home.
4: People ask us all the time how much we disagree. Not often. And here, we disagreed by degrees. Like, she would say that she recommended it, but barely. I would give it a strong recommendation. I liked it a lot more. She thought a lot of it landed as just being silly. And I do agree with some of her points, because what it does, basically, it not only recalls Close Encounters and E.T., because that's Spielberg.
2: Sure.
4: You'll see a lot of other story beats from some of his movies.

0: little hat tips from other movies in his catalog. But,
1: okay.
0: So it takes those themes and the Close Encounters in E.T., the extraterrestrial stuff, makes them a little harder edged because it's really an extraterrestrial thriller. It's about people being chased by a shadow government agency Ooh. Because they have extraterrestrial secrets and intel.
2: Okay.
0: So it's
2: that
0: a thriller.
2: They want to reveal, of course, yes. to the world.
0: Yes, it's a lot of thriller elements that work really well. And then at the end, it brings them together and brings some of those themes from E.T. and Close Encounters into today's world. And today's world is a lot different from when those movies came out. It's a lot more cynical. And it's
1: Good
0: easy,
1: point.
0: It's easy to say, yeah. boy, that just doesn't land as hard. And that's what my wife's problem with it. She thought it just seemed a little inconsequential and a little too rose-colored glasses.
1: Okay.
0: I thought it worked a little better. Now, I do agree there's a couple of things where, in fact, in the first opening minutes, something happened where I said, you know what, that wouldn't happen in today's world. Did it crush the movie for me? No. But there are moments like that. Like, it's just not, it's a different
1: yeah.
0: world now. So, but I think Spielberg wants to speak to larger themes. There's a lot of religious imagery in this movie.
2: I figured that, yeah.
0: A lot
2: yeah,
0: of religious yeah. imagery. And he's asking big questions and big themes, broad brush. The performances, especially Emily Blunt.
2: I was going to say, that's what I've heard. Emily Blunt
0: She's
2: steals
0: fantastic.
2: The movie.
0: She's fantastic. Yeah. It's Emily Blunt and Josh O'Connor and Coleman Domingo on the secret side. And they're being chased by Colin Firth and his gang of government types.
1: Okay.
3: Are they the bad guys or not necessarily? Or can you reveal that information?
0: Yeah, I mean, they're out with lethal force. So,
3: gotcha.
0: Yes,
3: okay.
0: they're
3: okay.
0: willing to yeah. use lethal yeah. force. But to try to keep those secrets from coming out. So I did enjoy it. And I think it's going to be one that...
2: it's going to be huge. It's probably going to be the biggest film of the summer. Do you think that definitely that would be the case?
0: Yeah, I think it's going to be a word... Anymore, it's so much word of mouth, you know?
2: Yeah.
0: So I think some people are going to absolutely love it. I do. And but it's going to be polarizing for some
1: I
0: people.
1: Would predict that... I mean, they said that about Project Hail Mary.
0: Yeah.
2: I love Project
1: Which
2: Hail
1: did
2: Hail
1: you
2: Mary.
1: Like I better?
0: I liked this better.
1: Okay.
0: I thought Project Hail Mary, it's funny because...
1: that had similar buzz,
0: yes.
1: and then it just disappeared.
0: And for me, Project Hail Mary was kind of what my wife said about this one. I thought Project Hail Mary was a little bit silly.
2: See, that's exactly what I thought
0: just
2: as well,
0: too,
2: yes.
0: Like, I never thought that Ryan Gosling was in any danger whatsoever.
2: No, at all.
0: I mean, he was it's a great performance. It's a great feel-good movie. God knows we need that right now. But I thought it was just a very nice movie, not you know, monumental.
2: Do you think that this film disclosed Closure Day is going to be Steven Spielberg's swan song? This is what
0: no.
2: he's going to end. No, no, no, no,
0: no. I think this is, it's in his blood. He's not going to stop.
2: He's
0: I don't
2: think
0: stop
2: so.
0: At
2: all.
0: He's in his reflective phase.
2: Okay, all
0: you
2: right.
0: know, after The Fablemans, a couple of 4 years ago, was basically autobiographical. And now this really looks back on a lot of different movies in his career. But no, I think he's not done.
1: We played a clip earlier this week of Congressman Tim Burchett. And it was from a few weeks ago. And it was... all this alien talk in the news and the Pentagon. I predict that people are going to stay away from the movie because they just don't want to. I don't want to. Ignorance is bliss. I don't want to be weighed down by this. Already it's in the news every day.
0: Yeah.
1: Do I want to go sit, pay that money, $9, $12 to be scared or worried about something that may, you know what I mean? There's
0: yeah.
1: a lot of very realism.
0: Well, I think in the end, this one is very hopeful. It's very
1: okay,
0: hopeful.
1: Good.
0: In fact, for the people like my wife who has concern, I think maybe overly so for some people, like
1: oh.
0: just too much of a rose-colored glasses
2: oh,
0: on this thing.
2: Okay.
0: But it's very hopeful and very.
1: So nobody's walking out of the theater freaked out over what.
2: Well, you know what?
1: They're foreshadowing.
0: So.
2: Think of the ending
0: so.
2: Of E.T., how that happened.
0: Yeah.
2: Yes,
0: sure.
2: It's so sad,
0: yeah.
2: and everyone's worried, and then
3: Spielberg.
2: E.T. goes, yeah, that's Spielberg. There's no way he could end on a...
0: Yeah.
2: I mean, even Schindler's List was that same, kind of that same way.
3: And visually, George, is this one of those IMAX, you got to go
0: Yeah,
3: pay
0: I saw
3: to see
0: the IMAX
3: the
0: with the Dolby where your seat shake, you know, that
1: yeah.
0: whole thing. That's fun. But I will say, I mean, the shot making, my God, Spielberg, he's just at his pinnacle with his craftsmanship. The shot making is insane. Every
1: right.
0: shot is almost a work of art. And he got John Williams out of retirement to
2: do
0: the
2: soundtrack.
0: Score.
2: Oh.
0: Yeah.
2: That's great.
0: Wow. So, yeah.
1: Spielberg the GOAT, huh?
0: Yeah. he carries a little
2: so.
0: Weight.
1: Hitchcock
0: yeah.
1: had his
2: All right, so
1: his
2: how,
1: run, but
2: so
1: Spielberg's the GOAT.
2: How many aliens would you give?
0: I gave this three and a half out of five aliens,
1: okay.
0: where my wife scored it three. So it's just, you know.
2: Okay.
1: Okay.
0: Yeah. I still recommend it. I definitely do recommend
1: right.
0: it, yeah.
1: But usually you guys agree on movies.
0: Almost always.
1: Well, that's because you're married.

0: Hey, George.
1: She's right all the time.
0: You know how it works. Yes, yes, honey. I loved it. George Rove. Yay.
2: Thank you.
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16: 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Still looking good on the highways. 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
1: 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Partly sunny today, we got a chance for showers and storms this afternoon and a high 90. Partly cloudy tonight, chance of showers overnight, a low 73, and chance of showers and storms for Friday. But for the most part, it's going to be sunny and a high 84, 79 right now. Ooh, the West Side, look out. 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There's going to be a ribbon-cutting ceremony at the all-new hotel. Remarks by leadership. There's going to be a reception. And also, you get a first look-see at the new hotel, including a guided tour of the property. So this comes nearly 13 years. The casino, you realize this casino has been open since 2012?
2: I remember going to the opening opening deal with Arnold Schwarzenegger.
1: Yeah, it was a pretty big, because they wanted it. Originally, it's supposed to be downtown, and everyone's like, no, we don't want the casino. So then they stuck it on the west side. But now they got this beautiful hotel.
3: They voted on it.
1: Yeah.
3: It should be downtown.
1: It should be downtown. And of course, we got Bret Michaels going to be helping with those festivities tomorrow.
2: Are you going to go? You talked about trying to get down there tomorrow.
1: I'd like to go. I'm gonna check down the hall. See
2: Finagle if got some connections.
1: I'd like to go. Jimmy doesn't play until Saturday, so I'd like to go down and see Bret. The Columbus Arts Festival is also set to take over the riverfront this weekend. Street closures around the Siena Mile and riverfront are starting to take place. It started actually yesterday, and a lot of those streets will be closed down until Monday. Broad Street will remain open for easy access through downtown during the Arts Fest, but expect impacts the Civic Center Drive area. So arrive early. Go ahead and use those parking garages or take public transportation. All of that is recommended. The artist booth will close at 8 p.m. on Friday and Saturday night. And you don't have time to budget for a vacay this summer? Don't worry, because Wallet Hub released a report featuring multiple Ohio cities for the best staycation. They determined which of the 180 cities analyzed are the best for stay-at-home fun. 41 key factors, parks per capita, restaurant costs. Where did Columbus fall on the list of 180 cities? A modest 59th.
2: All right.
1: Cincinnati, however, was determined to be the second best city for a staycation, coming just below Orlando, Florida.
3: I guess I kind of get that. I mean, every city has its issues, but I always thought, when I used to travel all the time, I always thought Cincinnati had a pretty cool charm.
1: I like Cincinnati a lot.
3: And I'll tell you, Pittsburgh definitely does.
2: Yeah, Pittsburgh's growing on me.
3: There's a lot going on over there.
2: Yeah.
3: It's a beautiful city in the summer.
2: That's the best part about being
1: summer,
2: in Columbus.
1: Not the
3: in the
1: winter.
3: Summer, yeah.
2: Because you're an hour or two from Cincinnati, Dayton, Pittsburgh, Cleveland, Indy, whatever. Yeah. I mean,
3: you
2: just take a day trip over there.
3: Yep.
1: And Toledo comes in at 117.
3: Yeah, nobody's going to Toledo for vacation.
1: Akron, 82nd, and Cleveland comes in at 62nd.
3: And there's Mama standing in the front of the tire factory.
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1: Yo, looking forward to tomorrow's show. TJ Miller, actor, comedian, is going to be in studio with us.
2: Yes.
1: That's exciting. That's very exciting.
2: I like him. I like him a lot.
3: He's crazy. I hear he has a peanut butter. I'm trying to look into this.
1: Yes, he does.
2: Can we get it before tomorrow?
1: He was he brought that up with us last time he was here. But I don't think it was out quite yet. Boy, I'd love to try that before we get them tomorrow.
2: Well, maybe we should bring some Ritz crackers
3: just in case. Oh, man, it's a $20 jar of peanut butter. I wonder if there's THC in it at that price point.
1: That better be a big freaking jar.
3: Yay.
1: No, I think it's easy. I think it's a legitimate grocery product. No, is there THC? Is that a THC peanut butter?
3: No, I'm just being goofing. I'm being silly because it's $20 a jar. But it's it's hand... Well, ask him about it. I don't know anything about it, but it's $20 for a jar.
1: Boy.
3: So it
1: better be good. And you know me and my peanut butter. That's my kryptonite.
3: He's got hot sauce, too.
1: Branching out our boy TJ. Now, I thought his biggest movie to date would have been Christmas Party.
2: Oh.
1: Greg says no, Deadpool.
2: Deadpool. Bigger than
1: Greg. One and two? He was in both?
3: Yeah.
2: Yes, he was.
1: Okay.
2: Yeah.
1: That's much bigger than Christmas Party.
2: But Christmas Party was hilarious. I loved his character. Him and Jason Bateman. Ugh.
1: He's great.
2: Yeah, no kidding.
1: So wear something frilly, Kemper.
2: I'm coming off bike night, so I'll have some biker stank on me.
3: I heard he likes that.
2: I think he might like that. I'm going to have to dab some of that stank behind my ear.
3: Maybe that could be a new peanut butter flavor. Biker stank.
1: Biker stank peanut butter.
3: Crunchy.
1: Yeah. World Cup kicks off today, game number one. And we're trying to track down the best viewing Columbus spots through the weekend. So I don't know, Greg, if that's Columbus Crew or Dispatch.
3: Yeah.
1: I know Bridge Park has some. The Crew is going to be there tomorrow.
3: Right. The Crew's hosting 4 watch parties across the city tomorrow and then a couple of other ones throughout the tournament. But yeah, if you know the best bar, World Cup bar in Columbus, text us because we want to check it out. So text us now.
1: Absolutely.
3: But yeah, I mean, it's going to be huge.
2: You know, Jerry's prepared because I came in the studio. He goes, "Yep, I think I'm getting drunk Friday."
1: I'm getting drunk tomorrow.
2: So you got to plan ahead for that.
1: Yeah, you better believe it. So we'll have a lot of fun on a Friday. Christy, what's going on today?
2: Looking forward to seeing everybody. Looking forward to seeing everyone at Bike Night tonight.
1: Okay.
2: Stop number 2, Circleville Eagles, Distorted Silence on the Flick and Jerley Legal Group stage.
3: My favorite band
2: staging.
3: Names. 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
2: Distorted
3: bands.
2: Distorted Silence. Celebrating a little belated birthday for Rico, their lead singer. Also, American Legion Riders will be our featured motorcycle organization tonight. So 6 until 9, Circleville Eagles, we will see you there. Coming up, Classic Nooners. So how the band got their name has been a source of debate, at least for one of the guitar players in the band. That is one of your Classic Nooners in the middays coming up.
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0: We ain't rocking no cradle. We're going to be rocking round town again. Bike night tour stop number 2 from Buckeye City Motorsports. We'll see you at the Circleville Eagles. Going to pack it up tight just like we did last week. 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Also, we've got American Legion Riders. They are our featured motorcycle organization. 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That's one of your classic nooners for a Thursday. It's coming up next hour.
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5: 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Still have a chance of showers and thunderstorms early this afternoon. Going to have a high of 90, chance of showers and thunderstorms, mainly overnight tonight. Low 73, chance of showers and thunderstorms before 10 a.m. on Friday, then gradually clearing, becoming sunny, and a high of 84. It's Aerosmith, another block, classic rock, QFN 96.

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0: Classic Rock QFM 96, and look out, West Side, something very special happening today. Hollywood Casino Columbus opening their brand new hotel. 203 rooms. This thing is gorgeous, and this is the first major renovation to the casino since it opened in 2012. Hasn't been that long. I don't know how much money I've lost there, but quite a bit. Also, Bret Michaels is going to help continue the celebrations tomorrow evening with a concert. So the band's first album, most of the songs were about events they were documenting while they were on the road supporting the album. It's your first Classic Nooner, and it's on the way.
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8: The band started writing songs for the album while touring to support their first album. Guitarist Billy Gibbons said, "We started documenting events as they happened to us on the road. All of these elements went into the songwriting notebook. As we went along, we were keeping track of skeleton ideas as they popped up. The craft was certainly developing." Dusty Hill played bass throughout the album, providing the low-end foundation of Gibbons' guitar work. Hill's bass playing was later singled out by AllMusic as one of the album's strongest assets, described as the most complimentary element to Gibbons' lead work. Happy 77th birthday today to drummer Frank Beard. You know, the only member of the band without a beard. From 1972's Rio Grande Mud, it's ZZ Top with Just Got Paid. 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

0: So Rush did the second of 58 shows this last Tuesday night on their 50-something tour, and the second of four nights at the Forum in Los Angeles. And as promised, both Geddy and Alex said they're going to switch the set lists up from night to night because they know people like to go to multiple shows. So the second night that they did, the second half of the show was the first side of 2112, which for me is very, very exciting. So they got two more dates to go at the Forum tonight and Saturday night. And of course, Rush is going to be here in Ohio, up in Cleveland, September 17th and 19th. Both shows are sold out. It's Christy. Happy Thursday, everybody. Beautiful looking day so far. So how the band got their name makes for a great story, but one member said, it's not true. It's your second classic Nooner, and it's next.
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3: 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Partly sunny today, slight chance for a pop-up shower or storm, high 90. Chance of showers and thunderstorms overnight tonight, low 73. And for Friday, some clouds and then clearing off, chance for a pop-up shower or thunderstorm again, and a high of 84. 38 Special formed in Jacksonville, Florida in 1974 by singer-guitarists Donnie Van Zandt and Don Barnes. Now, Donnie is the younger brother of

Skynyrd co-founder and frontman Ronnie Van Zant. Now, Donnie began playing music during his teen years. The band's name was thought up after an incident when the boys were practicing in a warehouse out in the middle of nowhere. When cops arrived after being notified by locals of all that noise, the band members were unable to come out because of a padlock on the door. One of the cops said, "That's all right, we'll let this 38 special do the talking," and shot off the lock. Though guitarist Jeff Carlisi insists that this story is false and was just created for early marketing. Happy 74th birthday today to Donnie Van Zant. From 1981's Wild-Eyed Southern Boys, it's 38 Special with Fantasy Girl, your second classic nooner. 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

One of the stupid things that you do in college, you pile everybody in a piece of crap car and go, you know what, let's go see a concert up in Cleveland. And mind you, I was at OU in Athens, and we drove all the way. For some reason, we drove through Pennsylvania to get to Cleveland to see this band, QFM 96.

0: my senior year at OU when we went to go see U2 and the Joshua Tree tour up in Cleveland. Made it back to Athens, and the reason being, because I was stupid in college, I scheduled an 8 a.m. class on Friday because the show was on a Thursday. Who does that? Well, apparently I do. QFN 96, we welcome Santana and the Doobie Brothers. It's the Oneness Tour 2026 to Riverbend on Wednesday, June the 17th. That's next Wednesday. Yes, it's next Wednesday. 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But Big Rick, today and tomorrow, your final two chances. 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
5: 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Chance of showers and thunderstorms still this afternoon, but partly sunny and a high 90. Look for some showers overnight tonight, a low 73. And clouds then clearing off for your Friday, not bad at all, and a high of 84. 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

0: We're not going to take it anymore. That is exactly what I said to my chronic back pain. I know you've heard me talking about QC Kinetics before, and I figured, you know what? I talked about it yesterday because I came off the table from the most difficult and, I guess, lengthy of the procedures in the process, and I came to work, and I couldn't believe I was in it so much pain that I couldn't come to work, but I could. And this morning when I woke up, because I slept just fine, I got up, and I was fine. You know, it's going to take a few weeks for it to feel a full effect, but so many of you texted me yesterday when I talked about it, I figured I might as well give you the follow-up today. I actually feel pretty good, and I think in a couple of weeks I'm going to feel even better, and then I think in a couple of months I'm going to feel even better because of that. So I can't tell you if it'll help you medically. I'm not certified to do that, but what I can do is encourage you to call QC Kinetics. There's a Dublin and a Gahanna office. People are awesome. They answer all your questions. They even make it easy for a dummy like me to understand what they're doing. And I firmly believe it. And you can text me here at the station, 614-821-9696. Ask me any questions about it. Yesterday, a guy named Mike texted me, and I actually just personally called him back because I believe in what is happening here. It's science. Do I understand it? No. But is it working? Yes, you are welcome to ask me about it anytime. If you want to get that consultation in, just tell them Big Rick, Torg, or QFM 96 sent you, just so they know where you heard it. We got Heart, Creed, Skid Row, ready to go. 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
1: Turn it up, Columbus. 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

0: 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Guys, this is going to be a great experience, and I can't wait to go to it. Hopefully, I'll see you there. 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Tomorrow morning, got one more shot with Jerry and Christy to win those tickets. 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
1: 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Rain showers are moving in today. It is that kind of sticky out there. It's 90. It feels closer to 100. Tonight, rain showers continue. Thunderstorms as well. Low down to 74. Tomorrow looks like a pretty nice day. 84 and sunshine. Saturday looks the same. So some sunshine and better days heading our way. But man, it is hot. Here's the cars.

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And the best thing I've seen recently was last night. And honestly, I owe it an apology. We're going to talk about really one of the most remarkable things that has happened in a very long time right after ZZ Top.

0: Classic Rock QFM 96. The best thing I've seen lately was last night. And if you didn't watch it, I bet you already know what I'm talking about because the whole world seems to be buzzing about it. It was game four of the NBA Finals. First of all, I have bashed how much I dislike the NBA on this show before. And I got to tell you, if every game was like the game I watched last night, I would never bash it again. Holy cow, was it interesting. It was fun to watch. The Knicks come back on their home court at Madison Square Garden, down by as many as 29 to win in the last seconds of the game. And it wasn't the deciding game in a championship, so I don't know if it's quite as great as the Patriots come back on the Falcons, the 28-3 game, because that actually decided the championship. And last night very well could, because I don't know if you're the Spurs, how you mentally come back from what happened last night. But man, it was so exciting. And generally, like, I don't necessarily care about celebrities and some of the people they showed on TV. I legitimately didn't even know. I'm just like, I don't know who that is. But of course, I know Ben Stiller and Jerry Seinfeld was there and Larry David, who was the producer of Seinfeld. There's a bunch of people that I do actually like and care about, and watching their genuine excitement made me excited. So if you missed that, it is worth watching the last 5 seconds of that game over and over. Let's talk to Jim in the Grismer Tire and Auto Service Traffic Center, which we will do over and over again today. Hey, Jim.
1: Rick, we kick things off in southern Madison County. There is an accident scene affecting south and northbound 71, mainly southbound. ODOT reporting southbound 71 is about an hour and a half delay. Southbound 71 after State Route 56, this is in southern Madison County. Northbound is about a 25 to 30 minute delay. Northbound 71 after State Route 38. In Westerville, northbound State Street at Huber Village Boulevard, there's an accident scene. All lanes are closed. I'm Jim Thomas with QFM 96 Traffic.
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I'm not sure what happened there, but I do have on the way a chance for you to have a nice night out. I got tickets to give away. You know we love to do that in the 4 o'clock hour. I'll tell you what they're for coming up after Boston.

0: Classic Rock UFM 96. And coming up in the 4 o'clock hour, of course, we love to give you stuff. And we welcome Santana and the Doobie Brothers. It's the Oneness Tour, and it's coming to Riverbend Music Center next Wednesday night, June 17th. 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I've got Ozzy coming up, also The Offspring. 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
1: Big Rick, there is still a freeway closure in southern Madison County. This is southbound 71 after State Route 56. You might want to consider taking Route 62 into Washington Courthouse, and then westbound on Route 35. Get back to I-71. Northbound 71 after State Route 38 in southern Madison County. That one is about a 45 to 50 minute delay. And we've got an accident scene in Westerville. This is on northbound State Street at Huber Village Boulevard. If you're trying to get to into Westerville, might want to consider the Cleveland Avenue exit. I'm Jim Thomas with QFM 96 traffic.
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13: 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Right now, it's 87, going down to 73 tonight. There is a possibility of thunderstorms. Sunshine later. Tomorrow, 84. And 61 for the low. And then Saturday looks pretty good too. A high of 87 and sunshine. Here's Queen.

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0: It's Metallica, Classic Rock, QFM 96. Bad news for a former Ohio State quarterback. And I actually watched this cat play in high school, and he was a man amongst boys. Terrell Pryor was actually just arrested in Pittsburgh on drug possession. He's had a rough go since the NFL didn't quite work out for him the way that he had hoped. And certainly, I feel like we may have accidentally triggered this because we talked about him earlier this week out of the blue because of the situation with trading tattoos, and now you can just bet on your own team for Texas Tech. So a whole thing, but I hope that he pulls it together. I hope that he gets right because he was an absolute stud, not only in high school, but certainly here at Ohio State. Let's talk to Jim in the Grismer Tire and Auto Service Traffic Center. Hey, Jim.
1: Rick, there's still an accident scene in Westerville, northbound State Street at Huber Village Boulevard. ODOT reporting all lanes are closed. Maybe use the Cleveland Avenue exit off of 270 to get to Westerville. Westbound 270 between 71 and 23. North outer belt disabled vehicle has the left lane blocked. 2 to 3 minute delay. Our big delays are still southbound 71 after State Route 56, southwest of Columbus in southern Madison County. That part of the roadway is closed temporarily with an accident. Southbound 71 after the Mount Sterling exit, State Route 56, maybe use Route 62. Get down to Washington Courthouse and take 35 westbound over to 71. Northbound 71 after State Route 38, southern Madison County, same accident, 45-minute delay. 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They're going to get you in the door. 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

0: 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It's the Oneness Tour, and it's happening next Wednesday night at Riverbend. 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Text me now, and since it's called the Oneness Tour, just text me the word One, and I will give it to texter 71. I have no idea why, just 71 sounds good. 614-821-9696. Let's talk to Jim in the Grismer Tire and Auto Service Traffic Center. Jim.
1: Big Rick, some good news on our blocking accident scene in southern Madison County. ODOT reporting southbound 71 after State Route 56. Just the right lane is closed. It's still about an hour and a half delay. Southbound 71 after State Route 56 in southern Madison County. And in Westerville, northbound State Street at Huber Village Boulevard, all lanes are still blocked with an accident. You want to get to Westerville off 270, please use the Cleveland Avenue exit. I'm Jim Thomas with QFM 96 Traffic.
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Sears Heating Cooling Weather Center says it's hot, humid, 89, thunderstorms. Tonight, more thunderstorms, low down to 74. Tomorrow, we're going to see sunshine and a high of 84, low down to 60. And then Saturday also looks pretty good, too. Plenty of sun and 86. 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

0: Classic Rock, QFM 96. All right. Ohio, we are officially the center of the universe. Just the other day, Mansfield City Council entered into a development agreement for a new Buc-ee's along Interstate 71. And I got to tell you, we have it all here in Ohio. We're going to have two Buc-ee's, but it's Mansfield that I'm jealous of. Think about it. They have the prison where Shawshank Redemption was filmed. They also use it as a concert venue for incarceration, and they're going to have a Buc-ee's. I live in Franklin County. There's so many great counties around here with so much cool stuff to do, but how will we ever compete with Mansfield? I don't want to move there. I'm just saying, got to be a little bit jealous. Let's go ahead and talk to Jim in the Griz Retired Auto Service Traffic Center. Find out how long it'll take you to get home. Hey, Jim.
1: Rick, we've got an accident scene in Westerville, northbound State Street at Huber Village Boulevard. All lanes are blocked. That's northbound State Street, just north of 270. If you need to exit and get into Westerville, please use the Cleveland Avenue exit. And southbound 71 remains closed after State Route 56 in southern Madison County with an accident scene. You can use 62 southbound into Washington Courthouse and then take 35 westbound back over to 71. I'm Jim Thomas with QFM 96 Traffic.
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0: 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Don't worry, guys. I've got one more pair of tickets to pass off to you tomorrow. QFM 96, welcome Santana and the Doobie Brothers. It's the Oneness Tour. The show is next Wednesday, the 17th, at Riverbend. 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But tomorrow, I will have one more pair of tickets to hand off to you in the 4 o'clock hour. Let's talk to Jim in the Grismer Tire and Auto Service Traffic Center, see what it's doing. Hey, Jim.
1: Big Rick, there's an accident scene on the ramp from westbound 270 onto northbound and southbound State Street. So northbound State Street still has an accident blocking at Huber Village Boulevard. Best way to get to Westerville is use the Cleveland Avenue exit off 270. And we've still got a road closure in southern Madison County. Southbound 71 between Route 56 and Route 38 is closed with an accident scene. Right now it's about a two-hour delay. Best to use Route 62 southbound into Washington Courthouse and then 35 westbound back over to 71. Watch out for the potholes. It is pothole season. 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I'm Jim Thomas, QFM 96 Traffic.
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2: 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It is still hot out there. 88. Thunderstorms moving in and out the area. 74 for the low tonight. Tomorrow looks much better. Sunshine in 84. Got a low of 61. And then Saturday looks very similar as well. It's going to be warm, but it shouldn't be wet. Here's Zeppelin.

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I just got to ask myself, how did we get to this point that the Ohio State Senate has to pass this law? I'll tell you what it is right after Queen. Right now, you're getting Tom Petty.

0: Classic Rock, QFM 96. I can't believe this is a law that needed to be passed in the Ohio State Senate, but here we are. There is a law that now is putting the crackdown on stealing catalytic converters and making their theft an automatic felony. I'm not laughing at this because I get it. It's happened to people I know that they've woke up and their catalytic converter is gone. But are we seriously in the position where we have to have laws about, like, I assume stealing is bad. I get it. That's a law. But are we stealing so many catalytic converters that we need laws passed for it? Sadly, I guess the answer is yes, but come on. Come on. Save that for West Virginia. That seems like a West Virginia, maybe a Kentucky law. Let's talk to Jim in the Grismer Tire and Auto Service Traffic Center. Hey, Jim.
1: Big Rick, there is still a road closure in southern Madison County. If you need to head to Cincinnati, use Route 62 southbound to Washington Courthouse and then westbound 35 back over to 71. That is because southbound 71 is closed between Route 56, the Mount Sterling exit, and Route 38. Meanwhile, in Westerville, northbound State Street at Huber Village Boulevard, all lanes are still closed, and westbound 270 trying to ramp on to northbound State Street. That ramp, there's a wreck there, so let's be careful. 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

0: Classic Rock UFM 96. Bush, hey, you guys have a great time. It is bike night tonight at the Circleville Eagles. I know that it's, I know it may not look perfect out there, but go and enjoy the queen of the biker scene. Christy is there as well as Deuce and the whole crew. It should be a fantastic time tonight. Go out and enjoy. Also, quick reminder, today is the last day of the savings at GoBuckeyes.com. It is the biggest online sale of the year. And you know what? I found it really easy to use. I bought myself a jersey and I got a notification that it may be on my front porch. So I'm pretty excited to get my own custom jersey from GoBuckeyes.com. Dave Matt's coming up next. He's got Journey and Van Halen, Billy Squire, Aerosmith. It's a huge night with Dave next on Classic Rock UFM 96.
1: Big Rick, there is still a road closure in southern Madison County. If you need to head to Cincinnati, use Route 62 southbound to Washington Courthouse and then westbound 35 back over to 71. That is because southbound 71 is closed between Route 56, the Mount Sterling exit, and Route 38. Meanwhile, in Westerville, northbound State Street at Huber Village Boulevard, all lanes are still closed, and westbound 270 trying to ramp on to northbound State Street. That ramp, there's a wreck there, so let's be careful. 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
9: 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Should see some thunderstorms occasionally out there tonight. 74 for the low. Tomorrow, looking beautiful. Sunshine and 84, low down to 61. And then Saturday, pretty similar to that, maybe even just a scotch warmer. Dave Mann's coming up next. He's in until midnight. He'll get you started with Journey. And I will remind you that you are listening to Classic Rock, QFM 96, Columbus, Ohio. 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

0: Classic Rock, QFM 96 with Billy Squires, The Stroke. Hopefully no heat stroke for you. It's muggy. Heat advisory for parts of the state. But the good news is the humidity's going to go out. It should drop off in the next day or two and then kind of start to perk back up on Sunday.
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0: Classic Rock QFM 96 with ZZ Top. Like so many other bands, they're going to spend a good chunk of the summer touring over in Europe. They've got dates in June, all the way through July. They will come back stateside in August, and they'll play the Fraze Pavilion over in Kettering on August 30th, if you want to catch them there.
1: 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What a great night so far. Circleville Eagles 685 here for Bike Night Tour. Stop number two. Got to thank our featured motorcycle organization, the American Legion Riders, raising some great money for our military.

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27: 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And Bob has done some incredible work. He did a book on Zeppelin, which was fantastic. Did one on the Beatles, too. Haven't read that one yet, but just cracked open the one on the Stones. And I'm learning a thing or two that I didn't know. 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

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Your local solution to get your business wanted, found, and chosen more often.